0: for yourself.
1: When all your friends see
0: you, keep down.
1: Don't have nobody to talk to. You can look to God.
0: The gospel and the preacher has to tell you.
1: He
0: you have it.
1: Him.
0: Nope.
1: He loved him. Oh,
0: nobody
1: yeah.
0: has to tell me I had the Holy Ghost. I was praying. Perry simply being the way. Seeking the Lord. And when God filled me with the Holy Ghost, nobody had to say, you got it. You got it. You got it. It ain't nobody told them on the day of Pentecost they had it. Everywhere the apostles went where folks received the Holy Ghost, nobody had to tell them they had it. The Bible said they heard them speak with tongues. You are known for yourself. That's why the Holy Ghost is called fire. In the natural, when fire burn you, nobody got to tell you you burn. You know for yourself, you've been burned. When the Holy Ghost come in you, nobody got to tell you you have it. Because the Holy Ghost is the power of God, and you will know for yourself, you have it. Are you getting what I'm telling you? 19th chapter of Acts of the Apostles, and begin at the first verse. Follow me in your Bible.
2: Acts chapter 19, starting at verse 1.
0: All right.
2: And it came to pass that while Apollos was at Corinth, Paul, having passed through the upper coast, came to Ephesus and finding certain disciples.
0: Paul, from the upper coast, came to Ephesus and found certain disciples, certain followers, Paul found. Mm-hmm.
2: He said to them, have you received the Holy Ghost since ye believed?
0: That's what I'm asking. Glory to God, glory to God. Have you received the Holy Ghost since you believed? Or did you receive the Holy Ghost through some church tradition? You know, in America, preachers tell people when to speak in tongues. I'm pretty sure you probably saw religious programs from America. Preachers will blow on you, and you fall on the ground. Ain't no Holy Ghost. Preachers wave his hand, but your people fall out. That's not the Holy Ghost. That's a form of godliness. And in my travel, I see preachers trying to mimic what American preachers do. America is full of false prophets. Deceivers, lovers of money, and liars.

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Amen. Ain't no Bible course under the sun can make you a preacher. They got to make a preacher.

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I remember. Amen. Praise be to God. I remember. I remember. Amen. The Lord is good and he's worthy to be praised. We give him the glory on today. Yes, yes, yes. Amen. Amen. Andrew Anderson Sanctuary Choir. And Lord, I thank you. Amen. Praise God. And that was one of my friend's favorite songs. All right. And on tonight, before his homegoing tonight, we've been playing a lot of his selections. Amen. This is another one of his selections. God is in Control by Ricky Dillard. So we're sending this program out to all the bereaved, but especially the McQuinton family, on the behalf of the late Jonathan McQuinton, Sr. And let's give God the praise for a life well lived, being saved, accepting Jesus Christ as his personal Savior. And there's more history and just laughs from over 40 years of friendship. Amen. God was in control when we didn't know God.

0: is pleasing the people. When God make a preacher, your objective is not to please nobody but God. Are you listening to the old man? Do you hear? Do you hear what the word of God says?
1: Acts chapter 19, starting at verse 2.
0: What is it?
1: He said unto them.
0: He said to them.
1: Have ye received the Holy Ghost?
0: Have ye received the Holy Ghost?
1: Since ye believe.
0: Since you've been a believer.
1: And they said unto him, we have not so much as heard whether there be any Holy Ghost.
0: We haven't heard whether there be any Holy Ghost.
1: And he said unto them, unto what then were ye baptized?
0: That's my question, New Guinea. How were you baptized? Paul said unto them, unto what then were you baptized? That's my question this afternoon. How were you baptized? Are you listening? There's only three water baptisms in the Bible. Just three. The first one in the Old Testament. Bible said they was baptized unto Moses. They all passed through the cloud in the sea. Well, we can't get that baptism now. That's expired. That's outdated. That's no more now. The next one, John the Baptist, baptized unto repentance. That expired because John preached plain, I am not the light, but I come to bear witness of the light. But there's one that come after me that's mightier than I, and he shall baptize you with the Holy Ghost and that with fire. The last water baptism, Jesus brought it. For Jesus said that repentance and remission of sins should be preached in his name among all nations, beginning at Jerusalem. Now then, the world, and I mean the world, and I see them by the millions, have erred in the doctrine of baptism. The world have went wrong. Preachers, bishops, elders, so-called apostles, prophets, junior bishops, half-pint elders, midget apostles, have went wrong. Give me Matthew. Hold that, put your finger where you are so you don't lose it. Matthew 28:19. This is where the world have erred. And I mean they have erred from pulpit down. Matthew chapter 28 and the 19th verse. Hear this.
1: Matthew chapter 28, starting at verse 19. Go ye therefore.
0: Now look at Jesus charging his apostles, his witnesses. Hear me good. Go ye therefore.
1: And teach all nations.
0: Do what to them?
1: Teach all nations.
0: That's what's missing today. The people are shouting, singing, jumping, falling out, rolling around on the floor, but no teaching. Bitches are hollering, skipping around, going off in some tongue, no teaching. And you can't do no more than what you've been taught. Am I right, I said? Nobody over to God can do any more or go any further. Thank God for what they've been taught. So Jesus instructed his apostles, go ye therefore into all the world, teach them.
1: Teach all nations, baptizing them.
0: Wait a minute. Teach how much?
1: All nations.
0: That means everybody got to get the same teaching. Everybody. If he says teach all nations, that don't exclude nobody. That don't exclude New Guinea at all. That don't exclude America or any other country. Teach all nations. Now how are we going to baptize them?
1: Baptizing them in the name of the Father.
0: Yes.
1: And of the Son.
0: Yes.
1: And of the Holy Ghost.
0: This is where the preachers went wrong. They quoted wrong. The Bible did not say baptize them in the name of the Father, in the name of the Son, in the name of the Holy Ghost. The Bible didn't say that. The Bible says baptize them in the name, singular, N-A-M-E, of the Father, Son, and Holy Ghost, and the Bible never said that's a Trinity. The Catholics said that. The Bible ain't never said The Bible ain't never said Jesus is the second person in the Godhead.
2: These are not the views of WRTC, nor its listeners, nor its staff. But these are the views of DJ Didymus, which is the truth from the Word of God. Let's get back to Bible.
0: The Bible says, in him dwelleth all the fullness of the Godhead bodily. Jesus declared himself to be the Almighty in Revelation 1:8. Jesus said, I am Alpha and Omega, the beginning and the end. Amen. The first and the last day of the Lord, which is, which was, which is to come. I'm the Almighty. There's only one Almighty, and Jesus Christ is he. What did he say?
1: Matthew chapter 19, chapter 28, starting at verse 19.
0: Yes.
1: Go ye therefore and teach all nations.
0: Teach everybody.
1: Baptizing them in the name of the Father.
0: Get the language of the Bible. Baptize them in the name, N-A-M-E, of the Father, Son, and the Holy Ghost. Now, I often say, I got a name, but I have many titles. I'm son at birth. I'm husband at marriage. I'm father, because my wife and I have 7 children. But if you ask to do something in my name, you're not going to say son, husband, or father. You're going to call my name Jennings. Jesus, better title father. Why? Father means originator, creator. He's the master of creation. He bears the title son. That's when God was manifested in the flesh, and the flesh was a sacrifice offered for us to redeem us back to the holy place that we lost in the Garden of Eden. He's Holy Ghost right now in the church, because he's the keeper of the church, the power of the church, the teacher of the church, the comforter of the church. That's Jesus. But what's the name of the Father, Son, and Holy Ghost? Jesus, and he's the Christ. Now, Matthew 28:19 was fulfilled in Acts 2:38. Matthew 28:19, Jesus told them to go do it. Acts 2:38 is where it was actually fulfilled, where it was done, where it was performed. Give me Acts chapter 2 and verse 38 now. Hear this.
1: Acts chapter 2, starting at verse 38.
0: Hear me.
1: Then Peter said unto them, repent and be baptized, every one of you, in the name of Jesus Christ for the remission of sins.
0: Hold it. Listen at this. Notice, Peter didn't say to them, first, be baptized in the name of Jesus Christ. He didn't say that first. What did Peter say to them?
1: Repent.
0: What?
1: Repent.
0: This is where everybody practically went wrong. They went and ran to water and got baptized and never repented. They went and got baptized in the right name, but the performance was wrong. Because they got to do it exactly like the Bible. The Bible didn't say get baptized first. What you got to do?
1: Repent.

That was Keith Pringle, y'all. And I'll never turn back. Well, let's give you a recap of what was played. You know, we only here for 2 hours. And we thank and praise God for all the listeners. And we thank and praise God for Sister Louise, Mother McKinnon. We thank and praise God, hallelujah, for Sister Jay here with me and helping with the selections. And we thank and praise most of all for the Holy Spirit's presence to guide us and things to play. Now, what you've been also hearing has been excerpts from the First Church of our Lord Jesus Christ. I believe in following Scripture, period. Amen. Follow me as I follow Christ, and Christ is the Word. The key is to get an understanding of God's Word in clarity, where you're able to go line upon line, precept upon precept, here a little Old Testament, there a little New Testament. So we thank and praise God for His holy apostles, His holy prophets, and His holy apostles. Amen. And we thank and praise God for Jesus Christ. Amen. For He is the Alpha and Omega, the beginning and the end, the first and the last. Amen. The chief cornerstone. He is the Word, the Amen. All of these titles only belong to God. Amen. The Bible said there was nothing made without Him that was made. Well, who made everything? Who created you and I before the foundation of the world? God. Christ means anointed one. Hallelujah. Put claim on the flesh. Hallelujah. Unto us a child is born, meaning the baby. Amen. Meaning the blood holder. Amen. Meaning the DNA composition. Amen. And unto us a son has been given, means the relationship of the DNA donor to Almighty God. Means the unity. The Bible says Jesus didn't think it to be robbery to make Himself equal with God. How is that? Because God was in Christ Jesus, to wit, Paul said. To wit, God was in Christ Jesus. Jesus said, I do nothing of myself, of my own, hallelujah, but the Father who is in me doeth the work. Hallelujah. So what that's telling you, when He spoke to Lazarus' grave, when the body yelled out, Lazarus, come forth, it was the power of God that went from that physical being, amen, that went from the mediator between man and the Spirit of God, the man. It didn't say the God, it said the man, human flesh, Christ Jesus, amen. Now, all of them is scriptures. It's not my opinion. That is what is in the Bible. Amen. And I know y'all got it on your phones now and on your laptops. All you got to do is get in the Word and go look it up for yourself. Amen. You want to be like Paul talked about the Bereans in the New Testament. Amen. They heard what the letter said, but they went and searched out the information in the Old Testament and the other letters that was given before Paul even finished his statement. They went and studied to make sure what? That what he was saying was true. Amen. So that's what y'all do. Make sure what I'm saying, what any man or woman of God is saying, true. Amen. All right. Now, when I mean man or woman of God, means a male or female that's a servant to the Lord. As a committed and obedient servant to the Lord. So that means if the Bible tell me, don't do so. What it says? Fathers, amen. Provoke not your children to wrath. So what that mean? If my child won't listen, don't keep going on and on with him to where he gets angry and sins against God. Leave him be in the hands of the Lord. Amen. Don't let him walk over you. Your house belongs to God's house, and they're going to respect God's house
or you got to pray them on out the way. Amen? And God will move them if you living right. Amen? And God going to always protect them, because it's not God's will that any man should perish. Amen? Praise God. So this is the reason why you hear the different inserts and excerpts of different men and of God. Amen? So that we can get a clear understanding. We're in the last and evil days of my life. And if you're a senior,

Hour. Amen. And we thank and praise God for each and every listener out there. This is Living J 2021. And that comes from the book of Jude. And it says chapter 1, verse 20 and 21. But it's just one group of scriptures. It's only one letter. Amen. In Jude, the book of Jude. Amen. All right. So before they had punctuations and all of that and numbers, amen, which declared verses, it was just a letter. Amen. And in this letter, when they got to the 20th and the 21st verse, they put numbers to it. Amen. Praise God. And they called it chapter. So it's only one book in the book of Jude, and that's the book just before Revelations, in case you don't know where it's at. So now go there, amen, and you will see and know what the Lord is saying, amen, because that's what it's about. This is all about the Lord, God Most High, and music, and prayer, and scriptures, amen. But the most important thing that we need in our life on today, tomorrow, and everything is the word of God, because that sustains us. Amen. So now we'd have to have our scripture. Ain't nothing better than the word. All right, here we go. Chapter 1, verse 20. Amen. Of the book of Jude. And we're going to let you know exactly where the Lord has given us this title from. Amen. I know that I'm involved with Moving in the Spirit broadcasts. But this is a gospel program. This is not Moving in the Spirit. We are Living J, 20 and 21. Why? Here we go. Jude, 20th verse. But you, beloved, build up yourselves, you and I, up in our what? Most holy faith and praying in the Holy Ghost. Verse 21 says, keep yourselves in the love of God. Don't be talking about me and other people, because now you're moving outside the love of God. Amen. Amen. Amen. Waiting for the mercy of our Lord Jesus Christ that leads to eternal life. So you're waiting for the mercy of our Lord Jesus Christ. Why? Because he's going to pass the final judgment on me, on everybody. Amen. Some will go before the great white throne, is where the unsaved will go. And those that have accepted Jesus Christ as their personal Savior, have repented of their sins, have been filled with the Holy Ghost, they're going to go before the judgment seat of Christ. Amen. At the judgment seat of Christ is where God gonna do the separation. What separation he gonna do, brother? WRTC, Hartford. The separation is gonna be the goats from the sheep. He gonna put the goats to the left and the sheep to the right. To the goats, he going to say, depart from me, you worker of iniquities. Be ye cast into everlasting darkness that was prepared for the devil and his angels. And then he's going to say to the ones on the right that did the best they can the way God commanded it, according to his word, not to our opinion, but you live according to what's already written. What was written aforetime. Hallelujah. For our learning. Romans 15:4, I believe. Amen. It was written for our learning that we, through comfort of the scriptures and patience, might find hope. Amen. So this is what it's all about here at Living J 2021. Amen. Now, praise God. 8 o'clock, we heard the, praise God. Let's just go on. I'll come back with a recap later on. Let's get into more great gospel music here on WRTC. Living, living, living, living.

0: Patrick, where the Victoria Saints tonight.
1: Yes, sir. Hallelujah. We've got the victory through the blood of Jesus Christ, even our faith. Hallelujah.

0: Hallelujah. God will turn it around. Amen, amen. He will turn it around. You notice that song she said, just like God did it for Job, he turned it around. But they didn't mention in that song there was a condition. Amen. Job was faithful to God. Job made sacrifice daily for his children to God. No matter the problem, the situation that Job was in, God took his children, his wealth, all of his personal possessions, his slaves, you know, everything that Job had, God took him from him. And even his wife and his friends turned against him. And she told him, his wife told him, to curse your God and die. Read the story for yourself. And he said, the Lord giveth and the Lord taketh away. Blessed be the name of the Lord. And further on, it was recorded in the book of Job that God returned unto him seven times what he had lost. Amen. So I believe he had seven children, so that means he gave him 21. And all the camels, amen, like he had so many heads of oxen and camels and she mules. God gave him each one that was lost. He gave him seven times. Why? Because Job was faithful to God. And that's how God moves on our behalf. God's not going to reward me, Didymus, for evil. He ain't going to do it for me. He's not going to do it for nobody else. Why? Because light and darkness can have no fellowship. So we got to clean up our own selves. Amen. Amen. Me. What I say unto one, I say unto all, but I start with myself first. I am a work in progress. We are all works in progress, but we can't take advantage of the grace and the love and the long suffering of Almighty God. Amen. Let's get on with more great gospel music here on Living J 2021, your evening Sunday program. Amen. From 8 to 10, Lord willing, I'll see you next week. Also, next Saturday, amen, which I believe is the 4th. Hallelujah. We'll be on from 2 a.m. until 9 a.m. Amen. Because it's our weekend to come in early. Praise Jesus. Hallelujah. And God going to give us the strength. If not, I'll be here at 5. Hallelujah. Unless the Lord if the Lord tarries. Amen. So let's start with Hezekiah Walking Better. And we're going to send this all to all our gospel DJs here and Moving in the Spirit. And those that work along beside my faithful wife and I here in the studio. Amen. Thank and praise God for all the way from Oregon. She's been by my side every time I've been in the studio. And I thank and praise God for her. You know, that's a rough ride to put up with me. I was just talking about you.
1: I heard you.
0: Amen. Amen. Let the people know that you're here so they won't think I'm lying.
1: This is supposed to be.
0: Yeah. All right, Lady J got it. Praise God. We're going to do, what's the next one we're going to do?
2: Let's see, we got John P. K. Radio.
0: Better by Hezekiah Walker. You
2: know, I need to get some glasses.
0: Hey, man, you're going too far. Right there. There you go. We're getting used to it. Amen. She's a disc jockey in training. Praise God. Let's get more great gospel music.

speak to someone who may be going through some difficulties, situations and circumstances that you feel you can't handle. I want to tell you this. You can praise your way through that situation.

Praise the Lord. That's Tasha Cobbs Lennon. And you know my name. All right, this show, this programming, this service was in the memory of my dear friend, Jonathan McQuiston Sr. Over 40 years, we go way back to high school, way back to the world, closer in the Lord at the end. Praise God. And we thank and praise God for Jonathan Joe Rock. That's what I know him as, Joe Rockhead. Amen. We used to do what the old folks call playing the dozens, but when we got a little in the 70s, we would call it ranking on one another. Yeah, and that was his nickname down at Main and Westland Street in the hole. Amen. And we was running after the devil. Praise God, but thank be to God he was saved, sanctified, and filled with his precious Holy Ghost. And the Lord moved him on. And I hope I did him justice with some of his favorite songs, because he would often listen and ask me, what was that song you played yesterday? Man, I like that. You got to play that more often. So he was a serious listener of Moving in the Spirit broadcast Saturdays and Sundays. Well, I don't know about listeners on Sunday, but whenever I hear you coming on, man, I try to make it. I couldn't make it this week because I had to work. So I just thank and praise God for his faithfulness to get the gospel. Amen. And I thank you for your faithfulness of receiving the good news. In the background, we have Make a Way by Bishop Larry Trotter. And I'm going to say my goodbyes, good night, and deepest sympathy and condolences to not only the McQuiston family, the McQuiston family, but also to all bereaved families all around the world, because you know we go on the World Wide Web at WRTCFN.com. 24 hours a day. Amen. Somebody should be here. Next up will be a powerful jazz program. Amen. City Nights. Yep. And that's their brother Dwayne. Amen. And so, okay. Well, he's going to do some jazz and some R&B. Well, you're going to be able to relax. But we thank you for joining us for your latest service of the gospel. And Lord willing, like I said, next Saturday, it's our hope to be here at 2 a.m. and bring nothing but the best, or whatever the Holy Spirit has led us to bring, from 2 a.m. to 9 a.m. Amen. So tell a neighbor, tell a friend that Sister Jay and Didymus will be back again on the 4th of July. So whilst Moms is po-balling them ribs and getting everything thawed out and seasoned the night before, we'll be on the air. So you can plug us in. And you can also get us on the TuneIn app and put us right on your TV. Yep. And you know, I'm not promoting anything. But amen, you know how it's done. Amen, to get the app, find the TuneIn app, look for WRTC red and yellow logo. And you can get all our different programs 24/7. Okay? So again, God made a way. We'll talk to you later. And to all my gospel DJs and Moving in the Spirit, thank you very much for your love and support. And again, I thank you, Mother McKinnon and Sister Louise and Sister Thomas and Brother Brown and Howard Crumpler and Rusty down there in Fort Lauderdale and
Brother Elliot and Sister Elliot in Tampa, Florida. And Sister Moody, who didn't make it in as a guest tonight, but we see what the Lord do next week. We're doing it for the community, so stay tuned. But y'all know how to get in touch with me. Amen. Give me a call next week while I'm on the studio. We want to know what's going on in the community with the local churches, and we would like to assist you in sharing your community event here on WRTC Living J 2021. And we'd also like to do it on Moving in the Spirit. But you had to go through Brother Brown. Okay? God bless you and God keep you. Grace and peace.

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The Hartford Symphony Orchestra's Talcott Mountain Music Series returns Friday, July 3rd, taking place at Simsbury Meadows Performing Arts Center. 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The gates open at 6 p.m. under the musical direction of Carolyn Kwan. The rain date is July 5th. The concert will conclude with an exhilarating display of fireworks. July 10th, Infinity Rising, the music of Journey, under the musical direction of Adam Boyles. For more information, it's thehartfordsymphony.org. The Elizabeth Park Summer Music Concert Series starts Saturday, July 4th from 6 to 8 p.m., taking place at the John G. Martin Foundation Stage, 1561 Asylum Avenue in West Hartford. Featuring the Glenn Hansen Big Band Orchestra, who will give you an exciting concert in honor of our national July 4th celebration. The rain date is July 5th. Wednesday, July 8th from 6:30 to 8 p.m., it's the Queen of Summer Concerts or the Singing Principal, the Tanya Farrell. 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For more information, 860-231-9443. 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

0: 89.3 on the FM band. We are WRTC Hartford, and welcome to another City Night. I'm Dwayne at the helm, usually on a Sunday night, with you up until 2 a.m. as we sort of explore the boundaries between contemporary and traditional, have some fun with anything in between. Once again, up until then, as we come into with the man who serves music serves as the theme for what I do, Mr. Ronnie Jordan from The Antidote. You're quoted with me in the after hours. And tonight, I have a nightlight feature. It's a gentleman that I've been a big fan of for like some time now. He is the bass man extraordinaire, Mr. Nathan East. And he did a project with his son called Father Son. My nightlight feature. So we're going to explore that CD and anything else along the way. So without further ado, let's just get into it. My nightlight feature artist, Nathan and Noah East from Father Son, here on a City Night on WRTC Hartford.
1: You ready, Dad?
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0: City Nights here on WRTC. And for me, I'm a kid in a candy store. My nightlight feature artist is a man who plays the bass, and I've seen his name for several minutes, shall we say. I can't say it enough, but welcome to a City Night, Mr. Nathan East.
1: It's good to be here at City Nights, and thanks, Dwayne, for having me.
0: You're quite welcome. One of my first questions about you, I mean, like I said, you've been a preeminent bassist, studio, the road, and everything else. You're like on a first call basis. But when I look at your discography, the LPs and the CDs, I don't see that much in the time that you've been out. Is that by choice that, look, I like doing what I do, being the side, being the background, on the road, and being the out front guy, having to put out CDs and product? That's something I'll do later on.
1: You know what? When I first came to LA, everybody was just running around doing sessions. There were hundreds of studios, and, you know, they're, you know, from Lee Ritenour, Larry Carlton, all the guys were running around doing records with Quincy Jones. And so for me, that was like, oh, man, how much fun would that be? You know, that's what I want to do, you know. And so be careful what you wish for, because next thing you know, I was getting called. You know, some of the first sessions were with Barry White and the Love Unlimited Orchestra. And Quincy called me, and next thing I know, I was one of those guys running around doing, like, literally 3-4 sessions a day, every day of the week, you know, for years. So, like, I got my 10,000 hours in, and, you know, obviously that didn't leave much room to do a solo project, but the guys in 4Play, you know, were Lee and Bob, and they were saying, hey, when are you going to do your own, you know, Harvey? And all of them had solo albums, so, you know, about, you know, 10 to a dozen years ago, I finally had a chance to do my own thing, you know, and that's been fun too.
0: Yeah, because that's what I know. So like I said, I'm one of these groupies where we go in the store and look at the back of a vinyl project. That's how far I go back. And your name was always in the mix somewhere, traditional, contemporary, R&B, what have you. And that's the thing I was reading, that, I mean, you started when you were a teenager. So what is this like? You're like not even out of high school yet, and you've got cats calling you to come up there, like you said, like the Barry White and Love Unlimited, or you're playing in the band. It's like, were you under a curfew or anything like that?
1: No, actually, and when I was running up doing those Barry White dates, I was still playing at the Hilton Cargo Bar down in San Diego. So I'd go there until 1:32 in the morning, and then I'd get in my car and drive up to the studio in LA, and I had a little foam pad in there. I'd sleep in it, and then 10 a.m. I'd be in there recording with Barry White.
0: Incredible. And here we are at this point right now. The CD is called Father and Son, where basically you're doing this CD, Father and Son. What prompted this? Like I said, your discography is very small, but all of a sudden it's Father and Son. What prompted that? Was it a case that yo, son, let's do this? Or he's like, Pop, let's knock this out. How did this come about?
1: Well, he actually guessed it on each one of my solo. I did two solo records for Yamaha Entertainment Group. And the first one, he was 13 years old, and one of his versions of the song Yesterday that he was studying at this piano play, I love the arrangement. I said, hey, let's record that, you know. So we popped it on the first album. Then he had a version of Over the Rainbow that he was doing on his when I was recording the second album. So we did that duo, and we were in our living room. We play all the time, and we kind of got the idea, wouldn't it be fun to do an album, duo album? And here we are.
0: Wow. Okay. Well, it works out very well. And the great thing I like about it, I mentioned to you before, it's basically you and your son, but you add a drummer, and you would add vocalists here and there and some other instrumentation, and it's just a beautiful thing to listen to. I listened to it again as I came down to prepare for this interview. So was that the intention? Like, we're just going to keep this mostly me and you, and we'll add in the sweetening ingredients if and when we need it.
1: Absolutely. He wrote a song that I titled called Utopia Noah, and which has the word piano in the middle of it, you know, which I didn't realize that was happening. But we recorded and chose songs that we really like, and then whatever the song needed, you know, like I say, it started with the duo, but then we have so many great friends that Eric Clapton to come play, and Billy Valentine, and Mary Clayton, Hubert Laws, you know. I'm sorry to name and drop, but I mean, these are friends that actually just, you're very gracious to come in and play with us.
0: Wow. And that's the other thing that I noticed. I'm looking through this. I'm like, yeah, there's Eric Clapton. There's Hubert. I'm like, it's like, yeah, I know you guys. Come on in and, you know, hook me up and have some fun. And what we're going to do, we're going to step up with my nightlife feature artist, Mr. Nathan East, from the project with his son, Noah East. This project is called Father and Son. We're going to check out Utopia Noah here on the City Nights on 89.3 FM WRTC.

City Nights here on the WRTZ with my nightlife features and his son, Noah Nathan East and Noah East from the project Father, Son, and Utopia, Noah. Before that, his take on the classic My Favorite Things, little intro by them both before that. And of course, Mr. Ronnie Jordan from the Antidote takes us to the after hours on this Sunday night. I'm Dwayne with you, like I said before, blurring the lines between traditional and contemporary. It's so much fun. And someone like Nathan East, who's played and just for just about everybody in the business. It's just incredible if he could just name drop some more. We're going to continue on to one of his things he did with Foreplay. I had a chance to see him do this live, and it is just so much fun. So from Foreplay, my nightlife feature artist Nathan East, we're going to begin the chant here on 89.3 FM WRTC.

0: Sunday nights here with at WRTEC with my nightlife feature artist, Nathan East. From the CD, Father and Son. His son, Noah East, is going to be part of the CD. But Nathan, I want to take this time. Like I said, I've seen your name for several decades right about now. And one of the great things I found out that my man was born in Philadelphia, so he's all right. And I figured that you would be part of the sound of Philadelphia. But you told me earlier that your family moved away. You went to the West Coast.
1: Yeah, we went to the West Coast when I was pretty young. My father had a job in aerodynamics at Convair, and that moved him out of there. By the way, he went to Cheney, and he had the world's record in the 50 and 100-yard dash as a track star back in 1940. Made the Olympics, but the Olympics was canceled because of the war. But I can imagine the bragging rights would have been huge. But he beat Jesse Owens. And he was the world's fastest human, Now, it skipped me, but my daughter was also a track. She was ran track in University of California, Berkeley.
0: Wow. Well, let's take with the music thing. I mean, was your family a musical family? Did pops or mom play at all, or other people in your family? Because I'm like I said, I've been listening to you for years, and I'm like, there's got to be some influence somewhere, or it skipped your parents and it resided with you.
1: Well, there was a piano in the house, and my father and mother both used to play it, and so we heard Stella by Starlight and all these classic songs that my father knew, and then we all had lessons. Then once the church, my brother Ray started singing and David played guitar in church, and they, so they had the, that's where I picked up my first bass.
0: Wow.
1: What
0: made you stick with the bass? I mean, you're getting all this instrumentation and all this music at home. What about the bass appealed to you that, this is my pride and joy?
1: Yeah, this was it, because cello was my first instrument. When I heard that bass, my brother David was in the stage band, and I'd stand outside the door, and you'd hear all these great horn arrangements. But that bass was talking to me.
0: Yeah.
1: And my friend, actually Gunnar Biggs, who was the bass player in that band, and he gave me an upright. And he, to this day, dear friend, I used to just hear it and feel it under the door, from the outside. And then, of course, my ear was there. So then all of a sudden, there's James Jamerson, and then there's Ray Brown, and all these, Birdie and White, Earth, Wind and Fire, and the Temptations, Motown, and I'm just going crazy for bass.
0: Yeah. And that's the thing too, that as I listen, as I followed you, looking on the back of albums and CDs, you play with everybody. You go from Clapton to the stuff that you're doing to Foreplay and a whole nine yards. So was that the thing? As coming up, you just listened to different bass players, whether it were rock, pop, whatever.
1: It didn't matter because. I was an equal opportunity listener and genre. For me, there's 12 notes, so it doesn't have to be put into a box of genre. So yeah, I was all over the place,
0: Fantastic. And what we're going to do right about, the other thing, before I step out, there's one question I wanted to ask you that, like I said, you're such an in-demand guy ever since I was a teenager following music and things like that. And I've asked this of several of your contemporaries, and I asked this of Brian Simpson, a keyboard guy, and stuff like that. What is it about you that basically you feel gets you to call? Is it the challenge of playing with someone new? Is that, like you said, your ear, that you'll listen to it maybe I want to change that. And I've had one guy who says that my keyboard man, he challenges me to bring out even more of me. So what do you hear from folks you got to come play, you got to do the gig? What do they tell you, man, I want you in my band because of?
1: Work ethic is a good starting point. Okay. And when I was young, I would read articles. I read an article that Quincy Jones had written, and he said, I'd rather have a guy that's not as good a player than a guy that's a great player with an attitude, So if you come in and bring a great spirit and attitude, I'd rather have you than the opposite,
0: I don't need a diva. I need someone who's going to get along with the band, bring it home. Challenged me and the rest of the cast to make a shine.
1: He said, "There's no room for diva-dom," and so that kind of stuck with me. Before I actually hit the scene of LA, I remember thinking, "Okay, you gotta come in, not being able to just play, but you have to also bring your spirit and vibe to the to the situation. So that was like something I really focused on.
0: You've definitely been bringing it for the last four decades plus. My nightlife feature artist is bass man extraordinaire, Mr. Nathan East. The CD is called Father and Sonny, as he appears with his son, Nathan East, Noah East, on the keyboards. So let's go check out some more great music from Father and Son, Nathan and Noah East, here on a City Night on 89.3 FM WRTC.

City Nights here on WRTC, inviting you to hear the difference as we check into some more things for my nightlife feature. It's a bassman extraordinaire. I tell you, the man has been in the business for a good four decades, starting as a teenager, and he is just phenomenal. He plays rock with Eric Clapton. He can play with Foreplay. He does his own thing. He is just such a very talented man. Mr. Nathan East featuring his son Noah on a project called Father Son and some of their friends as they do with the classic Aretha Franklin, Until You Come Back to Me. And also, How Deep Is Your Love, featuring a Japanese singer, Keiko Matsuda, I think that's her name is. We also heard his version of Killer Joe featuring, let's see, on the organ, I think it was Greg Fielding Gaines, on the flute, the one, the only, Hubert Laws. Like I said, he knows everybody and they come to support him in this particular project. And so we're going to have some fun, some more fun with Nathan and Noah East from Father Son. This one's sort of going to take you to church. So check this out here on WRTC Hartford.

0: City Nights here on WRT. So I'm going to wrap things up with my Nightlife feature artist, bassist extraordinaire, Mr. Nathan East from the CED. Let me correct, it's Father Son. Okay, I stand corrected. Thank you. Thank you, Nathan. But one of the things, some of the tracks on this CD, because it, to me, it reminds me of just your career. It's got some pop cuts. It's got some sort of a blues. And there's a couple, there's one that really gets me. This is called Hard Times. And I'm saying, and I alluded to it earlier, this sounds like Ray Charles going to church. It had a little bit of a flavor of Georgia on my mind. You know, maybe it hit the road, Jack, got a little gospel flavor to it. Was that an original song, or is that something that you guys like heard from somebody, like, look, we got to put this in the mix?
1: That's a Ray Charles song that I actually recorded with Eric Clapton for his Journeyman album in the late 80s.
0: Okay.
1: And we fell in love with the song. And Greg Fillinganes, I remember him spending so much time trying to get that intro just perfect like Ray Charles used to play. Like, it just rolls off the fingertips. And then Noah decided to put it recorded on the Hammond B3 organ. Mm-hmm. And so it almost, you get the churchy gospel bluesy, and then Eric blessed us with a little guitar on there, and Billy Valentine, one of the great singers, came and sang it like he wrote it.
0: It's like singing like he feel it as well too. My show is on a Sunday night, so basically we're going to take people to church when I play. And like I said, the great thing about this thing, it sort of encompasses all that you've done. Like I said before, the pop, the rock, the soul, a little bit of a blues and things, a little church vibe. Where do you go from here? Is this like a one-shot thing with you and Noah, or is like this is just maybe part one? We may do several along the way. What's the scoop?
1: Yeah, no, this is the beginning of we've been traveling around the world together. We just finished a dozen cities in China, toured all over Asia. We went to Beijing, and we went to Seoul, and we went to Taipei, Bangkok, Tokyo, you know, played the Blue Note over in Tokyo, and we're on the way to Germany after we leave here today, and we're having the best time ever. So no, this is the beginning of a long, fun journey with us. And I was going to say too earlier, Quincy Jones used to call it musical gumbo. Yeah, so with all those influences that you have, it kind of helps us choose the music. And we don't, again, we say, well, this is a little more poppy, but we love the song, How Deep Is Your Love, you know, which we recorded with Seiko Matsuda in Japan on her jazz album that I produced and Noah arranged. So then she guessed it on our album. And then, you know, we have the classic duo song that almost reminds you of the Oscar Peterson, Ray Brown kind of era. And then kind of everything in between, some our versions of, you know, the Beatles.

0: individual song yesterday, and then Noah, you know, came up with a song called Reminisce that has more of the Brazilian feel and Matheny-esque guitar on there. So we draw from a lot of our influences, like Q says, the gumbo, and that's what you get. But it's all tied together, though, I think, really nicely.
1: Yeah, it ties together very well. And something I meant to ask you, I know we don't have much time, but the foreplay years, because even with that, it's like when you guys came together, it was like you, Harvey Mason, Lee Ritenour, Bob James, and I was like, oh, my God. And the thing about it was you guys almost like a whole 10-year run with foreplay, even with Larry Carlton coming in and some other folks that came in as well, too, Chuck Loeb, that it was such a great run. Did you guys realize that at that time it was like, look, we got four cats who have all individual careers, but you came together and had this group. Did you realize the impact you guys were having when we were just having fun?
0: Kind of both. We were having fun, but I mean, I'm looking up and seeing, you know, when I look over to my left, there's Bob James, there's Lee Ritenour, there's Harvey Mason, three of the greatest artists and producers, and that have been involved in some of the greatest projects in music. So, you know, my thing was, how can you lose and go wrong with that? You know, El DeBarge sang on our first album that went gold, platinum, you know, and then we just continued. And matter of fact, it was 35 years ago we started the group, and it basically went, you know, Lee did a half a dozen years, Larry did a dozen years, Chuck did a half a dozen years, and we're still out there. It's just that when Chuck passed away, it left a pretty big hole in our hearts.
1: Yeah,
0: you know,
1: let's just take a break.
0: Yeah, so we've all been doing our individual things, but it's by no means over. Yeah. You know, yeah.
1: Because when I talked to Bob James, he said pretty much the same thing, and it was just time to just take a break and whatnot, and hopefully you guys will get back to do that thing again. Because the thing about it was, there were so many other groups who did it. I remember, was it Ramsey Lewis and Grover had the Urban Nights?
0: Exactly.
1: I remember Patrice Rushen did one. But right. You guys kind of like paved the way for a lot of those guys to put together maybe a super trio or quartet. So hopefully you guys will get a chance to do like something like that again. But with all that and all that you do, what continues to lie ahead for you? You're working with your son. You're still doing things. You're still working with Eric Clapton and whoever else gives you a call. So you just continue to do what you do?
0: You know, I think if the Lord wants me to continue and gives me the strength and energy, that's what I'm going to do, because I'm having the greatest time ever. And I'm doing what I absolutely love to do. And even after all I've done, to be able to do this with my son, like, is a brand new experience for me. You know, it's like getting to see him experience some of these venues and travels and experiences for the first time is just like, it's just like taking me right back to the first time. So it's really fun, and we'll continue to do that. And like I say, Eric, we've been brothers for four decades plus. And when he calls, I say, yeah, what time's the bus leave?
1: Yeah, what time, when and where?
0: When and where, yeah.
1: Cool.
0: And I just feel very blessed to be able to play music and get to really wake up and do what I love doing more than anything.
1: Fantastic. Well, I know you got to go. My nightlife feature artist, Mr. Nathan East. I've been seeing this man's name on CDs and LPs for several decades right now. And like I said, he's not done just yet. The CD is called Father or Son, Nathan and Noah East. Can't thank you enough, Nathan, for sitting with me on a City Night.
0: Thank you, Dwayne. Nice to be here, and happy City Nights.
1: Thank you very much. As we head out with more of my nightlife feature artists, Nathan and Noah East, here on a City Night on 89.3 FM WRTC.

City Nights here on WRTC as we wrap things up with my nightlight feature, Nathan East and his son Noah East from the Father Son Project. And we look at things on the sunny side here on a Sunday night. Before that, most definitely Hard Times. I gotta send that one to Didymus, so maybe we'll do that on the gospel show on a Sunday night. Definitely Ray Charles thing, and he adapted it so it fits him and his crew, and it's very, very nice. And even featured Eric Clapton on the guitar. Like I said, him and Eric Clapton go back decades, as he says. The man plays everything, rock, jazz, soul, everything. Once again, Mr. Nathan East in Hard Times. We also heard his take on Until You Come Back to Me. That's What I'm Going to Do and How Deep Is Your Love. Once again, my nightlight feature artist, Nathan East, and his son Noah from Father Son. That's what it's all about. Getting a chance to chat with these folks who've been doing things for either a short time or even somebody like Nathan who's been doing it for a long, long time, and hear their perspective on what they do and how they do it and what keeps them motivated to continue on. So much fun. I'm Dwayne with you, beginning to head deeper into the nighttime with keyboard man Mr. Ali Silk from In Real Life. Let's just dare to dream for a lot of great music up until 2 a.m. here on a City Night on 89.3 FM WRTC.

City Nights here on WRTC, getting loud and funky for you here in the late night in the capital city with Demetrius Everett and something called appropriately The Nightlife. Before that, Mr. Robert Zinn on the trumpet and That Certain Feeling. And Mike DiLorenzo from Modern Times, we heard, let's see, the title of the track. And Ollie Silk from In Real Life and Dare to Dream of Musical Possibilities up until 2 a.m. Traditional, contemporary, and anything in between. I'm usually here on a Sunday night, keeping your company up until 2 a.m. I'm Duane, and we head on out with, let's go back with Foreplay from the debut project. Like Nathan was saying, they date back about 30-something years, about 1991, definitely 35 years, the first Foreplay. And this one's called simply Maxo Man here on the City Nights on 89.3 FM, WRTC.

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Sure enough, City Nights here on WRTC with the Chicago Soul Jazz Collective from their project called No Wind and No Rain. They gave us the laughing heart here in the late night hour. I'm Dwayne with you up until 2 a.m. and that's just the way it flows. All kinds of musical twists and turns, traditional, contemporary, and anything in between, like the Chicago Soul Jazz Collective, like that. As we continue on with a lady out of Canada, it's Jana Nasapour, and well, she does a cover of one of my favorite groups, Swing Out Sisters, Breakout, here on a City Night on WRTC.

WRTC Hartford is here in the midnight hour. I'm under your spell, Mr. Ronnie Jordan. Friends from the Quiet Revolution, once again,

City Nights here on WRTC. Yes, I'm Mr. Christopher McBride from The Hang, The Hustle, and The Path, and The Downpour of Beauty. He's one of those guys. He was a nightlife feature a few months ago. He's one of these guys who, he loves hip-hop, he loves jazz, he loves R&B, and he combines it all together from a project called The Hang, The Hustle, The Path, and A Downpour of Beauty. So definitely check him out. He's a really nice guy, very funny, and it was a great interview. Okay? Christopher McBride. On Lady Out Again, and Audrey Ochoa from The Sorceress, and well, left foot, right? Okay. Hope we got it. And Mike DiLorenzo from Modern Times, I Was Only Dreaming. Butcher Brown from Letters from the Atlantic, and just want to hold you here in the late night musically. And lots of great things ahead. I'm Dwayne with you up until 2 a.m. on this city night that checks into with the keyboards of Madoka. She's got the love frequency here on a city night on 89.3 FM. WRTC.

Lindsey Webster here on a city night on WRTC from the Music and Me. Going to take my time on you here in the late night hour. And before that, of course, Mr. Will Downing from the Dream Fulfilled CD and Don't Make Me Wait, okay? Kathy Cousins and took us to the Magic Island and Madoka on the Keys from something called Love Frequency. All kinds of musical twists and turns here in the late night in the capital city. Just never know where I may go. But one of my favorite transition pieces goes like this. On the trumpet, Miss Cindy Bradley from The Little Things. And you know what? As always, you've got to surrender to the power of great music here on WRTC.

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City Nights here on WRTC with guitar worker Mr. Dave Stryker and friends from Blue Fire and the Fool on the Hill on this late night. I'm Dwayne with you with so many musical twists and turns, traditional, contemporary, and anything in between. Maybe a little bit of a sort of a samba Brazilian kind of vibe. That's cool too as we continue on with Hendrik Merkins from Samba Tanto with Herb's Samba here on WRTC.

City Nights here on WRTC with Third Force from Life Force and Time for Wonderful, as well as a group of special effects and Been So Long. What else are we also hearing? That sort of a South American vibe. Mr. Brian Culberson from Day Trip with the Morning Lights. Hendrik Merkins from Samba Tanto and Herb Samba, and Dave Stryker from Blue Fire and the Fool Up on the Hill. I'm the way with you with all kinds of musical twists and turns up until 2 a.m. as we continue on that sort of island vibe with, let's see, Mr. Eric Darius and with a few Maputo Nights here on WRTC.

The nighttime is the right time when it's city night. Tell me all about it. Vocalist Miss Carolyn Lee Jones from Electica. And once again, and tell me all about it. Before that, Cat Hawley and something called They Say, as well as Lonnie Plaxico and Friends from Radiance with the Michael Jackson classic, I Can't Help It. Originally written by Stevie Wonder and produced by Quincy Jones for Michael Jackson's Off the Wall LP, and it's just a great cut. I Can't Help It. It's done by Lonnie Plaxico and Friends from Radiance. The Butcher Brown Group from Letters from the Atlantic gave us Dinner and Dinner, and of course Eric Darius with Maputo Nights. This is a city night up until 2 a.m. here in the Hartford area, and basically let's continue on like this with Digworthy, and you know what? We're going to go one-on-one up until 2 a.m. here on WRTC.

Incognito here on a city night on WRTC and Lost Until I Want to Be Found. Mike DiLorenzo from an older project called Play It Cool and In Your Arms in the Late Night, as well as Jeff Logan and, let's see, First Person and Digworthy in something called One on One here in the late night up until 2 a.m. I'm Dwayne, continuing to make that move up until 2 with, let's see, Mr. Tony Saunders on the bass with something I think you'll recognize here on WRTC. See?

City Nights here on WRT, see the drummer worker Michael C. Lewis and something called Quiet Fire here in the late night. And Tony Saunders and friends with his take on Return of the Mac, and I like it combined together as one track, and Incognito and Lost Until I Want to Be Found. Time for me to head on out the door. Sam the Man will not be coming in this morning, take up to 6 a.m. So I'm going to do what I got to do. But in the meantime, folks, may all your days and nights be filled with great music. Have a great 4th of July, because I won't see you until after that. And as always, once again, may your all days and nights be filled with great music, like Down to the Bone from Dig It. And you know what? Happiness is a really great healer here on 89.3 FM, WRTC, Hartford. Bye.

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WRTC operates at the assigned frequency of 89.3 MHz, channel 207, with the effective radiated power of 300 watts, as authorized by the Federal Communication Commission. WRTC studios are located on the first floor of the high-rise dormitory, with transmission facilities located atop the high-rise dormitory on the campus of Trinity College. The license to operate WRTC is held by the trustees of Trinity College. Unless specifically indicated, the opinions expressed on this station do not represent those of the licensee or management of WRTC. 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They can be sent to WRTC, Trinity College, Hartford, Connecticut, 06106, Attention Station Management. 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

0: This is radio station WRTC Hartford, now beginning another broadcast day. WRTC operates on the assigned frequency of 89.3 MHz, channel 207, with an effective radiated power of 300 watts, as authorized by the Federal Communications Commission. WRTC studios are located on the first floor of the high-rise dormitory, with transmission facilities located on the top of the high-rise dormitory on the campus of Trinity College. The license to operate WRTC is held by the trustees of Trinity College. Unless specifically indicated, the opinions expressed on WRTC do not reflect those of the management, staff, or licensee of WRTC Hartford. We invite comments and questions concerning programming, as well as acknowledgement of reception. They can be sent to WRTC FM, Trinity College, 300 Summit Street, Hartford, Connecticut, 06106. 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
1: 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The Hartford Symphony Orchestra's Talcott Mountain Music Series returns Friday, July 3rd, taking place at Simsbury Meadows Performing Arts Center. The concerts start at 7:30. The gates open at 6 p.m. under the musical direction of Carolyn Kwan. The rain date is July 5th. The concert will conclude with an exhilarating display of fireworks. July 10th, Infinity Rising, the music of Journey, under the musical direction of Adam Boyles. For more information, it's thehartfordsymphony.org. The Elizabeth Park Summer Music Concert Series starts Saturday, July 4th from 6 to 8 p.m., taking place at the John G. Martin Foundation Stage, 1561 Asylum Avenue in West Hartford. Featuring the Glenn Hansen Big Band Orchestra, who will give you an exciting concert in honor of our national July 4th celebration. The rain date is July 5th. Wednesday, July 8th from 6:30 to 8 p.m., it's the Queen of Summer Concerts or the Singing Principal, the Tanya Farrell. The rain date is July 9th. For more information, 860-231-9443. The Farmers Market at the Connecticut Old State House in Hartford runs through October 30th, Tuesdays and Fridays from 10 a.m. to 2 p.m. In the heart of Collinsville, the Canton Main Street Farmers Market connects the community with fresh local food. Sundays from now through October 11th from 10 a.m. to 1 p.m. Fireworks Saturday, 4th of July. Bristol's Fireworks over Lake Compound at 9:30. Hartford Bonanza 2026 plus the 250 Capitol Commemoration fireworks will be in Bushnell Park over the Capitol at 9:30, with a free headlining 250 commemorative concert presented with the Hartford Symphony Orchestra and guests at 7:30. The rain date is Sunday, July 5th. Free Monday movie nights are back at Parkville Market on the back patio for movie nights at 5 p.m. every Monday throughout the summer. July 6th starts it off. The movie is GOAT and is rated PG. 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

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And this is Lady Di with All That's Jazz filling in for Kevin this morning. So we're going to kick it off with the usual Birdland, and then we're going to play, I don't know, a little this, a little that. I just grabbed a bunch of CDs from the end of the alphabet at my house this morning, one of the cases of my house, and so we're going to play some jazz, all right? But first, let's do this. Hold on, got to line it up. Oop, there we go. Here we go.

All right, again, good morning. This is Lady Di with All That's Jazz filling in for Kevin this morning. He's out on assignment someplace, and we are going to be listening to a little Lester Young to kick it off this morning. Again, kind of just grabbed a bunch of CDs at the end of the alphabet. This is one that Ken Burns put together. It's a definitive Lester Young, and I'm going to kick it off with Oh, Lady, Be Good. So here we go.

0: Alrighty, so again, we've been listening to a little Lester Young and the definitive Lester Young, and this was a Ken Burns jazz release. And we just heard Clap Hands, Here Comes Charlie. Prior to that, we had 12th Street Rag, Taxi War Dance, If Dreams Come True, Comes Some Fun Out of Life. Getting Some Fun Out of Life, I should say. No, let's do that. Paging the Devil. Honeysuckle Rose. Every Tub. And Oh, Lady Be Good. And that's a Verve release. And again, Ken Burns put that one together for Lester Young. All right, let's do a few things here, and then we'll come back. We're going to go over to some Ben Webster. So let's do this first, though. Here we go.
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8: From the Saturday Evening Post, this is the Post Perspective for June 29th. In today's Post of 1935, the editors observed that 5 years into the Great Depression, many Americans had become susceptible to get-rich-quick schemes, in particular, the send-a-dime chain letter craze. People would receive a letter with five or six names and addresses. They were directed to mail a dime to the person at the top of the list, cross off that name, add their own name to the bottom, and send copies of the amended letter to five friends. According to the instructions, when your name reached the top of the list, you would receive $1,500 in dimes. Chain letter recipients were warned not to break the chain. Shortly after it was started, post offices were overwhelmed with letters. In May, the post office declared the chain letters basically an illegal Ponzi scheme. Few of the people who participated benefited from it. One person, said the editors, was a congressman who was relieved by the chain letter scheme because it took voters' minds off the many schemes they were pressing him to promote. There's more from the Post at SaturdayEveningPost.com.
0: All righty, so there you go. Long time ago, huh? All right, so let's see. We're going to now go over to some Ben Webster. This is the Soulville CD. This is a Verve release. And going to kick it off with the title cut. So here we go.

All right, so good morning again. This is Lady Di with All That's Jazz, filling in for Kevin today. And as far as I know, he'll be back next week. Anyway, we've been listening to some Ben Webster. Soulville was the name of the CD that we're listening to. That's a Verve release. And let's see, we just heard Boogie Woogie. Always have to play that kind of a tune. That had a kitty cat there with Boogie. She was a great kitty. Anyway, we had Ill Wind. We had Where Are You? I'm here at the studio. Filling in for Kevin. All right. And then prior to that, we had Time on My Hands, Late Date, and kicked it all off with the title cut, Soulville. And playing with Ben, of course, he was on tenor sax, Oscar Peterson on the piano, Herb Ellis on the guitar, Bray Brown on the bass, Stan Levy on the drums. And we didn't hear either of those, so we won't tell you who they were. Anyway. All right. So we're going to move on now to some Grover Washington Jr. And this is from his Inner City Blues CD. And we are going to kick it off with Georgia on My Mind is the name of the first tune we're going to hear. So let me get that one on for us. Yeah, we'll do that. Here we go.

0: All right. So again, we'll listen to a little Grover Washington Jr. and a lot of other people. I noticed Bob James was playing with him here. Ron Carter, Adarius Muhammad, Eric Gale. Let's see. And a whole bunch of other people. Anyway, so we were listening to Inner City Blues is the name of the CD. And we just heard, of course, I Loves You, Porgy. And prior to that, we had Ain't No Sunshine and kicked it off with Georgia on My Mind. All right, let's do a couple things here.
1: Hi, I'm Emmitt Smith. 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Visit braces.org.
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0: All righty. Sorry about that. Pressing the wrong button here. Anyway, it's Lady Di with All That's Jazz filling in for Kevin this morning. And again, I just grabbed a bunch of CDs from the end of the alphabet. And so far, we've heard from Lester Young and Ben Webster and Grover Washington Jr. Now we're going to hear a little from Sarah Vaughan. And this is Lullaby of Birdland is the first song we're going to hear. So let's hear it from Sarah. Here we go.

0: All right, so we are listening to some Sarah Vaughan, and we've got one more from her, but first I need to do a couple things. So let me, hold on, let's do this.
1: 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June 24th, it's Derek Lewis. Sicily Coal-Fired Pizza in Middletown presents Solo Jazz Pianist on Wednesdays from 6 to 9 p.m. Various jazz duos or trios on Thursdays from 6:30 to 9:30 p.m. The Flying Monkey Grill and Bar in Newington presents Contemporary Jazz and R&B with keyboardist Mike Childs and Friends on Thursdays. 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The series will continue every Monday night through August 10th. All concerts are free. Each concert starts at 6 p.m. featuring a local musician or ensemble, followed at 7:30 p.m. by a headliner of regional, national, or international prominence. This year's series will include celebrations of Latin jazz, women in jazz for social justice, and venerated elder jazz musicians. Monday, July 6th, it's a Thread City Jazz Trio with guest guitarist Steve Ohm, followed by the headliner, the Ed Cherry Gorgon Quartet. July 13th is Celebrating Women in Jazz with Jen Allen and the One Project opening for India Owens and the Cookout. In the Case of Rain, the concerts will be held at Asylum Hill Congregational Church, 814 Asylum Avenue in Hartford. Rain date information is posted by noon on the day of the concert at www.hartfordjazzsociety.com. The Cotton Hollow Kitchen in South Glastonbury presents vocal or instrumental duos, trios, or small ensembles on Thursdays from 6 to 9 p.m. The Nutmeg Restaurant in South Windsor presents the big band sound of the 1940s band on the second Tuesday of every month. Carmine's Bar, Grill, and Stage in East Hartford presents the Red Satin Jazz Band on the third Wednesday of every month. Showtime is 8 p.m. Coming up on Friday, July 17th through Sunday, July 19th is the 35th Annual Greater Hartford Festival of Jazz, taking place in Bushnell Park in downtown Hartford. 3 days and evenings of great free live jazz music. 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
0: 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And thank you, Dwayne, for putting that together. That's a lot of work. Appreciate it. It's 8 o'clock here in Hartford, and sitting here at the Trinity College Radio Studio playing some music for you instead of Mr. Kevin. He'll be back next week, as far as I know. He's just out on assignment today. Anyway, let's go back to Sarah. We've got one more for her, and then we're going to move on to some Stanley Turrentine this morning. So here we go. And before I forget again, happy birthday to you if it is your birthday, and happy birthday to Anna in heaven. Hope you're having a great day up there with the gang. And all right, here we go.

All right, so It's Crazy. That was the name of the tune. Prior to that, we, of course, had Glad There Is You, You're Not the Kind, He's My Guy, and kicked it all off with Lullaby of Birdland. Of course, Sarah Vaughan, and we had Clifford Brown on the trumpet, Herbie Mann on the flute, Paul Quintinet on the tenor sax, Jimmy Jones on the piano, Joe Benjamin on the bass, Roy Haynes on the drums, and Ernie Watkins was the arranger and producer, conductor of that. So, again, Sarah Vaughan. All right, now we're going to go over and do a little bit of Stanley Turrentine. And I've got to play this one, June Bug. All right, so, and this is the If I Could CD. So let's hear it from Stanley. Here we go.

0: All right, so again, we're listening to a little Stanley Turrentine, and If I Could is the name of the tune we just heard and the CD. And prior to that, we had A Luta Continua. Prior to that, we had Marvin's Song. We had I Remember Bill, and kicked that whole set off with Junebug. And again, Stanley Turrentine was on the tenor sax. Herbert Laws was on the flute and piccolo, Ron Carter on bass, Grady Tate on drums, Sir Roland Hanna on the piano, and Stephen Croon on percussion. And we also had Vincent Leroy Evans on Kalimba on that last one of the tunes we heard, the Luta Continua. And what else? Anybody else? I think that was it from what we heard. We had strings from Matthew Raimondi, and Gloria Agostina was on the harp, which I don't remember if I heard that or not. Anyway, so got a few things got to do. Let's do this first.
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0: All right, yes, there you go. So we do have jazz in the mornings, in the afternoon, and here, there, and everywhere. Anyway, this is Lady Di with All That's Jazz, filling in for Kevin this morning, and I will be in on Thursday as well. So let's see. I had a caller ask for a little more from Sarah Vaughn. I could not find the one you were talking about, but I did find another one that I thought you might appreciate. Hopefully it will work for you. All or Nothing at All. And this is from her The Roulette Years, Volumes 1 and 2. And, of course, this is a roulette and blue note release. And let's hear it from Sarah Vaughn. Here we go.

All right. So again, all or nothing at all from Sarah Vaughan. And again, that was sort of by request. I had a request for another one by Sarah, and that I couldn't find the one she was looking for, so played that one instead. All right, we're going to finish off. I believe Boris is coming in to fill in for Devo today. So we're going to move on now to little Sonny Stitt and Jazz Masters 50. This is from Verve. I've Got Rhythm is the name of the first tune we're going to hear from him. So let's hear it. Here we go.

You know how we hate to do this, but Boris is in the house. He's going to be bringing you his rock show shortly here. Of course, that was Stanley Turrentine, or Sonny Stitt, I should say, that we just closed out on. Sonny's Tune was the name of that, and we had I Got Rhythm to kick it off. Again, this is the Jazz Masters 50, and this is a Verve release. And we're going to finish up with Louie, and we'll kick it off for the community calendar. So anyway, here we go with Louie. Have a great day. I will be back on Thursday morning. And again, Lady Di saying bye for now. Here we go.

The WRTC Community Calendar looks like this. The Hartford Symphony Orchestra's Talcott Mountain Music Series returns Friday, July 3rd, taking place at Simsbury Meadows Performing Arts Center. The concerts start at 7:30. The gates open at 6 p.m. under the musical direction of Carolyn Kwan. The rain date is July 5th. The concert will conclude with an exhilarating display of fireworks. July 10th, Infinity Rising, the music of Journey, under the musical direction of Adam Boyles. For more information, it's theHartfordSymphony.org. The Elizabeth Park Summer Music Concert Series starts Saturday, July 4th from 6 to 8 p.m., taking place at the John G. Martin Foundation Stage, 1561 Asylum Avenue in West Hartford. Featuring the Glenn Hansen Big Band Orchestra, who will give you an exciting concert in honor of our national July 4th celebration. The rain date is July 5th. Wednesday, July 8th from 6:30 to 8 p.m., it's the Queen of Summer Concerts or the Singing Principal, the Tanya Farrell. The rain date is July 9th. For more information, 860-231-9443. The Farmer's Market at the Connecticut Old State House in Hartford runs through October 30th, Tuesdays and Fridays from 10 a.m. to 2 p.m. In the heart of Collinsville, the Canton Main Street Farmer's Market connects the community with fresh local food. Sundays from now through October 11th from 10 a.m. to 1 p.m. Fireworks Saturday, 4th of July. 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The rain date is Sunday, July 5th. Free Monday movie nights are back at Parkville Market on the back patio for movie nights at 5 p.m. every Monday throughout the summer. July 6th starts it off. The movie is GOAT and is rated PG. 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

0: Devo here with the Rock Calendar of Events for the Hartford area. Over at the Xfinity Center in Hartford, Saturday, July 25th, it's the Dave Matthews Band. And over at the Westfield Music Bowl in New Haven, Thursday, June 25th, it's Lord Huron with Thou. Over at New Park Brewing in West Hartford, Thursday, June 18th, it's Rigometrics with Lee Ross. And Friday, July 10th, it's Joey Harcum. And over at Infinity Hall in Hartford, Thursday, June 25th, it's Anna Popovic. Over at Infinity Hall in Norfolk, Sunday, June 28th, it's Albert Cummings. Friday, July 10th, it's Yacht Lobsters. And Howie Day is Saturday, July 18th. And over at Black Eyed Sally's in Hartford, Saturday, June 20th, it's Bees Deluxe. The Dave Stoltz Band is Friday, June 26th. Tommy Whalen and the Retro Rockets is Saturday, June 27th. And Code Blue comes to Black Eyed Sally's on Friday, July 3rd. Richie Mon and Groove Nice is Friday, July 10th. And the Ryan Hart Band is Saturday, July 11th. Over at the Katherine Hepburn Theater in Old Saybrook, Sunday, June 21st, it's Sean Colvin. Papa Chubby is Friday, June 26th. Tuesday, July 7th, it's Stuart Copeland. Howie Day is Monday, July 13th. And Jay and the Americans is Tuesday, July 14th. And Patty Griffin is Wednesday, July 15th. Over at the Space Ballroom in Hamden, Tuesday, June 23rd, it's Gang of Four with Downtown Boys. Thursday, June 25th, it's Delta Sleep with Michael Sarah Palin and Combat. And Friday, June 26th, it's Midnight North with Molly Murphy. Greg Mendes with Scarlet Ray is at the Space on Saturday, June 27th. Squirve is Friday, July 3rd. Monday, July 6th, it's Conan with Chained to the Bottom of the Ocean. And Disfigure and Sunkill Moon is at the Space on Friday, July 10th. Over at the Ridgefield Playhouse in Ridgefield, it's some comedy with Dimitri Martin on Friday, June 19th, and some more comedy with Mark Maron on Saturday, June 20th, Thursday, July 2nd. At the Ridgefield Playhouse, it's the Marshall Tucker Band, and Trombone Shorty in Orleans Avenue is Monday, July 13th. And over at College Street Music Hall in New Haven, Thursday, June 18th, it's Moe and Humphreys McGee, and Sunday, June 21st, it's Spoon and the Bess with Squirrel Flower, and Aziz Ansari has some comedy on Saturday, June 27th. Band of Horses with Dinosaur Jr. is at College Street on Saturday, July 11th, and Jack White is Saturday, July 18th. And over at the Main Pub in Manchester, Friday, June 19th, it's Ryan Hart and the Blue Hearts, and over at Bridge Street Live in Collinsville, Saturday, June 20th, it's James Montgomery and Christine Ullman. The Corvettes is Saturday, June 27th, and Seven Bridges Road is Saturday, July 11th. Well, that's it for the Rock Calendar of Events here on WRTC in Hartford.
1: 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I play a Not a Surf, and you are lucky to be listening to the Boris Rock Show on WRTC Hartford.

Good morning, Hartford. Welcome to another edition of the Boris Rock Show. Filling in today for Mr. Devo, who will be back next Monday. I'm replacing him this morning, and then he will be back on the air next week. And we have a special edition Boris Rock Show lined up for you this morning, including one CD to give away. I normally don't give CDs away when I'm filling in, but we did lose David Clayton Thomas of Blood, Sweat, and Tears last week. So to honor that, at around 10:10, we're going to be playing a music from the second album, just entitled Blood, Sweat, and Tears, which I think was his swan song, that particular album. And then we'll be giving away the album at about 10:25. So hopefully you'll be able to stay with me and you'll have a chance to win that, which will be an all call in. All right. Well, hopefully if you're at work, you're staying cool because it's getting hotter and hotter, hitting 90 degrees today. And then by the midweek, we're going to be about 100 degrees, duplicating what they were experiencing over there in Europe, particularly in France, when the temperature went over 100 degrees. And we were in France in April, and they do not have air conditioning there because it usually doesn't get that hot. So hopefully they're okay over there as the temperature starts to cool down there. All right, and if you're at home, hopefully you won't be working too hard. Put on a good set of headphones or blast those loud speakers as we go through seven decades of the best in rock and roll. Well, as we normally do on Wednesday mornings, I thought we'd start with some more instrumentals this morning. First, from the band Unwed Sailor, from their album High Remembrance, which came out about a month ago, really, really their best effort, I think. We heard their track, Three Jewels, taken from that great album, available on Current Taste Records. And then we heard an unusual, a relatively unknown surf artist, Mike Brookfield, from his album Hey Kiddo, which was released in 2021. And we heard a nice little surf number from him, the title track. And then we heard from Low Straitjackets from their album What's So Funny About Peace, Love, and Low Straitjackets. And that was released 5 years ago, and that featured Nick Lowe, who actually wrote this song for them called All Men Are Liars. I remember seeing that tour at Infinity Hall, and it was absolutely terrific. And then we finish with Satan's Pilgrims, who are from the West Coast, from their psychedelic album, Cycloploitation is the name of that, released in 2009. And then we heard the track Dilation, taken from that album, and it's one of the best, I think. All right, well, any questions or comments, you can call me anytime this morning, which is the studio number 860-297-2450. You want to make a request, talk about the world of music, or maybe your concert you're going to be seeing. I just got some tickets to see the Smithereens. They're playing at the Kate in the fall, and that should be very good. Leading the vocals on that particular night will be John Wesley Harding, who actually did a house concert for many, many years ago. So I am looking forward to that. Excuse me, a little bit of allergies today in the air as we get into some muggy, muggy weather. So we'll start off this morning with a track that I've played before on WRTC. It was from the album Tribute to Tom Petty, which artists contribute to, and Lucinda Williams wrote a great track about Tom Petty, a very, very sad song called Stolen Moments, about her thinking about him when he passed away. So why don't we start with that one here on WRTC.

9:40 here on the Boris Rock Show. We started off with Lucinda Williams with a beautiful song she wrote about Tom Petty from Tribute to Tom Petty. It was also released as a single, Stolen Moments. Nice track from her. And then we heard from a garage band from the 60s called The Nothings from a garage compilation, At Times Like This. And that's a really cool track. If you can find it, maybe on YouTube. It's one of those tracks where they maybe had a couple singles, and that was the end of the band. And then we follow with Al Stewart, who's still touring to this day. He has played Infinity Hall from his album Zero She Files. Zero She Flies. And it's also on the Best of Al Stewart, who had a big hit back in 1975 with Year of the Cat, which a lot of us went out and bought. I remember buying that album. It was a big hit for Al Stewart. Electric Los Angeles Sunset, nice little track from Al. Good to hear from him again. And then a single from J.J. Jackson from a compilation disc released in the late 60s, But It's All Right. Really nice track from him. And then we finish with the Judy Bats from their premier album, Native Son, which is one of my favorites of the 90s. I think it was released right in 1990 on Warner Brothers. Don't Drop the Baby from the album Native Son. And we'll be watching my 1.5-year-old grandson this weekend. That's my assignment for the July 4th weekend. Take the baby everywhere. He is walking now, and hopefully I won't drop him. He's a good boy. His nickname is Yo-Yo. And hopefully everything will go well. We have a car seat for him, and we have to watch that he doesn't go up the stairs. Don't Drop the Baby from the Judy Bats. Well, coming up in 15 minutes, we're going to be highlighting one of the most successful albums of all time, the second album, Blood, Sweat, and Tears, because we are honoring David Clayton Thomas, who died last week at the age of 84, I believe. So we'll be playing that and giving that away later on in the show. Okay, so let's continue now with a new track from Deer Tick here on the Boris Rock Show.

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1: Seattle wasn't ready for it, so it happened in Bellevue, a cool, sophisticated nightclub for Northwest young adults. It's called the Galaxy. This Friday and Saturday night, you're going to walk in and it'll hit you all at once. Plush carpeting, a gigantic iridescent black light mural. Friday night, it's the hip sounds of the West Coast natural gas. Saturday, the insistent drive of the right angle. It's where it's at for the 18 and over set. Action. Action from 8 o'clock till 12:30 in the East Gate Shopping Center. The Galaxy. Come.

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1: This is Tyrone Porter of the Doobie Brothers.
0: Yeah, we're here to say a little something about hard drugs, in particular heroin and barbiturates. You may not think that you're going to get hooked, and you may not think that it's going to hurt you, but in the long run,
1: it will.

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We just heard a track from New Music, that's spelled M-U-S-I-K, and they were big in England between 1981 and 1985, and also had some airplay here in the United States, particularly on college radio. We heard the track Sad Films, written by Tony Mansfield, who would later produce the B-52s, Bouncing Off the Satellites. From the album From A to B, which was originally released in England, it is on a different album, I think, in the USA version. Good to hear that again. And then before that, the Doobie Brothers, from what were once Vices Are Now Habits, released around 1973 or so. And I remember running out and buying this album. And it is probably my favorite album of theirs, along with The Captain and Me. What a great album this is. And we heard the track Spirit, written by one of the leaders, Tom Johnson. And then we started off with a new track from Deer Tick, from their album Coin-O-Matic, Endless Loop. Well, ladies and gentlemen, we now come to the part of the show where we're going to highlight David Clayton Thomas. Well, he's pretty much known for Blood, Sweat, and Tears. He did have a bunch of albums afterwards that he did on his own, but really his swan song is Blood, Sweat, and Tears, particularly the album we're going to be highlighting right now, released in 1968. Originally in 1968, in the earlier part of the year, Al Kooper and his band, Blood, Sweat, and Tears, had put together Child is Father to the Man. Wasn't really a big commercial success, and there were fighting going on. Al Kooper wanted to do a lot of the vocals. He wanted the arrangements done a certain way. And due to different rifts between the band, he left. So then the band went looking for a new vocalist, and they found David Clayton Thomas out of Canada. And they put together an album in the same year, just entitled Blood, Sweat, and Tears, which would go on with huge success, staying at number one for 5 weeks on the Billboard 1 charts, and four of the singles would hit the top 10 in the United States, including Spinning Wheel, which David Clayton Thomas wrote, that would hit number one. It's really a beautiful album. Beyond the arrangements are just amazing, but it is mostly covers, believe it or not. There are a few tracks that were written by the band, like Sometimes in Winter by Steve Katz, but most of the tracks were written by others, such as Billie Holiday or Traffic, but the arrangements are just amazing. The album would hit quadruple platinum in the United States, selling 4 million copies, and if you add the world with it, probably close to 10 million copies. So what we're going to do today is highlight some tracks off of that album. I have the remastered version, which features two long extended live versions, bonus tracks, track 11 and 12, which adds about 20 minutes on to the original. But what's really great about this CD I'm holding is the actual sound quality, which is absolutely terrific. It's been remastered many times. This is definitely the definitive version of sound quality. If you want to test out your audio equipment, this is the way to do it. So we're going to start it by playing some of the tracks off of it, and then we'll give it away by you making a phone call in about 15 minutes. So before we do that, let's take 1 minute of silence to remember David Clayton Thomas, and then go ahead and play some of that album.

0: good.
1: Well, that brings back some good memories, doesn't it? Hearing the Blood, Sweat, and Tears album. I mean, the remastering, I'm hearing like the saxophone, like instead of being blended in, I'm hearing the individual sax has some really good depth of field, you might say, or depth of sound on your headphones. But we did hear Blood, Sweat, and Tears from their second album released back in 1968, which featured most of the original members. Randy Brecker and Al Kooper had left the band at that point, and they put together a classic album. And actually, only two tracks on the album were actually written by Blood, Sweat, and Tears. Spinning Wheel was written by David Clayton Thomas, and Steve Katz wrote Sometimes in Winter. So we did hear, started off with Smiling Faces, originally written by Traffic, and then we followed with and When I Die by Laura Nyro, a really good cover of that one. And then I had to put this on, even though David didn't sing it, Sometimes in Winter, which is such a great number, written by Steve Katz and actually sung by Steve Katz as well. And then we followed with More and More, another cover, and then we finished with the number one single, Spinning Wheel. Now, this particular CD we're going to give away does add on about 24 minutes to the actual album, including a 4 minute and 38 second track, More and More, live at the Cafe Ogogo, and then a 18 and a half minute version of Smiling Faces, also live at the Cafe Ogogo. So it is an extended mix, you might say. So, ladies and gentlemen, I have this album to give away, recorded back in 1968, remastered only a few years ago, and we're going to make this an all call in. Because it is Monday, we normally do have a time requirement if you've won on Wednesdays, but we're not going to do that today. So you'd like to get the album, like to own the album, Blood, Sweat, and Tears, recorded back in 1968. All you have to do is call this number right now, 860-297-2450. Give me a call right now. And caller four will get the album from Blood, Sweat, and Tears. Caller number four gets it. It is an all call in. So everybody can call in. You can have a chance to win this great album. And it sounds really good, particularly with headphones. It is the latest remaster and adds on 22 minutes to the original recording. All right. We're going to take caller four on this. It is an all call in. And while we do that, I thought we would play as an instrumental the track that kicks off the album, Variations on a Theme by Eric Satie. I thought we would do that because it's just such a nice little number to start off this particular album. So we'll listen to that as we take your phone calls. Again, we're going to take caller four at 860-297-2450. Good luck.

Well, ladies and gentlemen, we do have a winner. Thanks for your phone calls. I think we got cut off by the trumpet. We do have a winner. Thanks for your calls, ladies and gentlemen.

0: nice, or having his nice people are nice, you know what I mean? Yeah. And I got nice neighbors over there too. And about last week I played tennis with my neighbors, you know, Marianne and Biff.
1: Marianne and Biff?
0: You ought to come up there, you know me?
1: Yeah.
0: Spend a few days, you and I relax, they don't bother you. It's nice, have a good time, just you and I alone. You know?
1: Sure.
0: Want to bring that along too?
1: Sure.
0: No, but I've been working hard, Johnny, and I'm trying to relax, you know?
1: Yeah.
0: I go to Las Vegas next week, the resorts after that. I got an album coming out, a movie coming out. I'm working very hard.
1: Yeah.
0: Well, you know, my father, he was a workaholic.
1: Really?
0: Oh, yeah. You mentioned work, he got drunk.
1: I did not.
0: Well, I finally solved my drinking problem. I joined Alcoholics Anonymous, you know?
1: Wonderful.
0: Yeah, I still drink. I use a different name, that's all.
2: Good job.
0: Now, I tell you, my problem is I drink too much, way too much.
1: Yeah.
0: I get my doctor a urine specimen. There was an olive in it. There was 15 guys for every guy. This was on full.
1: Yeah.
0: This
1: it's on full.
0: It's
1: yeah.
0: on full. Okay, yeah. Now, I'm never lucky in bars. I saw a sign of a one bar. It said topless, bottomless. I went inside. There was no one there.
1: Life ain't easy.
0: Well, I mean, nothing works, sir. You got to decide to look out for number one, and I step to number two. And smoking, that's another one. Yeah. Try to stop smoking. That's a beauty, huh? Well, with cigarettes, my wife and I, we made a deal, my wife and I. We yeah. only smoke after sex. I got the same pack now since 1975. What bothers me is my wife. She's up to three packs a day. I tell you the truth, and my wife and I, we never have sex.
1: No.
0: Now, we get undressed, we can't stop laughing, you know? But I'll tell you one thing, when my wife does have sex, she screams. Ooh, especially when I walk in on her. Ooh. Now, you kid, I know my wife cheats on me. Every time I come home, the parrot says, quick, out the window, you know? I mean, my house, I can't relax.
1: Really?
0: I got a dog, he drives me nuts.
1: Oh.
0: I got a dumb dog, you know, we call him Egypt. Every room he leaves a pyramid. My kids, they don't help either, you
1: no
0: know?
1: Good, huh?
0: Ooh, no, my kids, they're real smart kids I got, you know.
1: Yeah.
0: But the other day I told my kid, I said, someday you'll have children of your own. He said, so are you. A mean kid, a very mean kid. He scotch tapes worms to the sidewalk, then watches the birds get hernias. Are you kidding me?
1: Mean kid.
0: And my daughter, too, she's no bargain either, my daughter. Are you kidding? Well, she's been picked up so many times, she's starting to grow handles.

10:40 here on the Boris Rock Show. Congratulations to Peter of Manchester. He was our fourth caller. You get that Blood, Sweat, and Tears album in a couple of weeks. And we did hear, we just heard Ned's Atomic Dustbin, really only around for a few years, but they were fairly big in England, never really got the attention they deserved, and they had that distinct sound with two lead bass guitars at the same time. And there was nobody like Ned's Atomic Dustbin. From their album Godfather, which was released in the United States, Throwing Things is the name of that. And then before that, we did hear another English artist, Jonna Louie, from his 1979 album, On the Other Hand, There's a Fist. And he was really big in England, not so big here in the USA. I believe he was on Slash Records and did have a cult following. He had a top 25 hit in England called You Always Find Me in the Kitchen at Parties, but he did have that distinct sound. We heard Big Shot momentarily, released back in 1979. And then before that, we heard the great Rodney Dangerfield. That was taken from a segment of Johnny Carson, and he was just an amazing entertainer. And this dialogue happened while he was being interviewed. It wasn't even done as a monologue. He did it during an interview, and you can hear Johnny Carson laughing hysterically in the background because he was tough to interview without laughing. And then we started with Kurt Vile from his new album, Philadelphia's Been Good to Me, Zoom 97. He was in Massachusetts last week at the Green River Festival. And actually, we started off with Blood, Sweat, and Tears from Variations from Eric Satie, which was the first track on that album. All right, we're more than midway through the Boris Rock Show. You can hear WRTC in many different ways. 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We have about 21 shows. You can go on the web and see when rock is going to be on. The schedule is updated every week. All right, I think that pretty much finishes the announcements for this morning. I want to tell you that Devo will be back next Monday. I'm just filling in today. And be sure to join me Wednesday morning for a regular edition of the Boris Rock Show. All right, let's go ahead and continue. Our next band is called Ghost Woman. They are from Canada. Here's a cool track for you, Behind Your Eyes, here on WRTC.

10:58 here on the Boris Rock Show. We started that set off with Ghost Woman, who are from Canada, from their premiere album back in 2022, Behind Your Eyes. And then we followed from 1967 from The Mothers of Invention, featuring Frank Zappa. We heard the track Hungry Freak's Daddy, which I think kicks off that album Freak Out. How many people went out and bought that album? And then from 1969, we heard the Joe Jeffrey Group, My Pledge of Love, which peaked at number 14 on Billboard. It was a big hit for this particular group, and they would never have a top 20 hit again. My Pledge of Love from the Joe Jeffrey Group. And then we followed with a short track from Neil Young from his album Hawks and Doves, Union Man. And then we finished with a classic cover by Rush. You know, a lot of people don't know this album exists. It was kind of rushed into distribution and not really promoted at all. Back in 1994, Rush decided to do seven covers and call the album Feedback on Atlantic Records. But hardly anybody knows it exists. But this is a fine cover of The Who's The Seeker, done by the band Rush, who's currently on tour at the moment. And they're selling out wherever they go, 50, 60,000 fans, whatever, with that new drummer they've got, who's absolutely fantastic. I watched a video of her performing, just her on drums, for about 20 minutes on YouTube, and it was amazing. All right, it's 11 o'clock. You're tuned to the Boris Rock Show, WRTC. Let's go ahead and continue with a new track from Black Keys, the Black Keys' new album.

11:15 here on the Boris Rock Show. Well, we just heard a track called Don't Throw Stones done by the Crusados, and this was a different version that was on their than was on their original album, and it's taken from the Roadhouse soundtrack, but I don't think they're talking about the 1989 movie. They're talking about the 2004 remake, and that's where you can find this particular track from Crusados. And then before that, we did hear a one-album-and-out wonder band, Plain Song, released back in 1973, featuring Ian Matthews of Fairport Convention and one other member. They formed this band and came out with an album called In Search of Amelia Earhart. And to this day, there are fans, they have their fans about this one album, which was kind of a folk type of song, a sound, and it was pretty good, though. And we heard the track from that album called Raider. And if you can find that somewhere, good luck. Pretty hard to find that one. I don't think it was ever released on CD. And then before that, we did hear a new band, Native Son, from their 2025 album, Whose Language, Whose Kids. And then we started with the new album by the Black Keys, Peaches, You Got to Lose. Well, we got about 45 minutes left. Let's continue with Green Day.

friends, neighbors, Bill Payne from Little Feet. Man, this is cool. 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That's in Hartford.

11:31 here on the Boris Rock Show. We started off with Green Day. I think there was a bonus track that wasn't listed on the credits from Nimrod, released back in 1997 on Reprise, Prosthetic Head. And then we followed with 22-year-old Ali Venable from her 2023 album Real Gone. We heard a fine blues number from her, Two Wrongs, and she is extremely talented. And then we followed that from the early 80s. Some of you might remember this track from Suzanne Fellini, like the film director. This was Making Love on the Phone, which was a big hit for her on college radio. Some of you might remember that track as we bounce around here through the decades on the Boris Rock Show. And then finally, we finish with Little Feat. I don't know. I love this album representing the Mambo. I actually saw the tour back in 1990 at Foxborough at an outdoor venue. And I remember to that day how much I love hearing representing the Mambo, which isn't talked too much by Little Feat fans. But particularly this track, Teenage Warrior, is one of my favorite Little Feat tracks. Good to hear that one again. All right, we're going to start to wind down. I might have time for a couple requests. Any requests now, call me 860-297-2450. You want to make requests? I should be able to get on one or two before the end of the show. All right, here's a band that really never went anywhere. They're an indie band called the Persian Leaps, but they have a nice sound. Let's hear their track, Sleepless, here on the Boris Rock Show.

No, you just eat the dessert and you deal with the consequences later on, all right? Went back to her place, started to watch a movie. Halfway through the movie, the dairy starts dancing, right? I had to ask her real cool. This is in the beginning where you have to be cool with everything. You're like, listen, you got a bathroom or something like that? I don't know why you got a bathroom or something like that or something I could use. Hoping she would say, yeah, it's down the hall to the right, and then you go outside. She's like, no, it's just around the corner. You want me to pause the movie? I said, no, actually, could you turn it up a little bit? Turn it up. Want to hear the acoustics in the bathroom. So I would lock the door. I would put the water on in the bathroom, get some noise going. I later told her, right? I said, yeah, I had a dairy problem. She's like, dairy? I thought you had OCD. I thought you were constantly washing your hands. Washing my hands? I was farting into your towels. Anything to muffle this sound, just... Oh, God, I hope she doesn't wash her face with that. I can't go back out there. It's rancid. It's so rancid. But it's fun. It's fun being married, sharing my life. What a beautiful woman. All my friends got married when they were real, real young. In their early 20s, they all started families, start popping out kids. I was the last guy to get married, all right? So they were excited for the bachelor party. You know, married guys with kids, they're looking for a prison break, right? The phone started ringing off the hook. We gotta plan your bachelor party. My buddy said, we gotta plan your bachelor party or I'm gonna fake my own death soon, all right?

11:50 here on the Boris Rock Show. We just heard by request somebody wanted to hear Allman Brothers, so we played Revival. Before that, Sebastian Maniscalco talking about eating dairy. And then before that, another request from another listener wanted to hear something from the Radiators. So we played Spark Plug. What a great track that is. They were from New Orleans, from Law of the Fish, which was probably their most successful album. And then before that, one of the best albums you never heard. The Smithereens released an album in 2022. It was called The Lost Album because it was never released. But we played a track off of it called Don't Look Down. One of the best tracks they ever made, I think. So you might want to check that out. And the Smithereens will be at the Kate Center in the fall. And there are a few tickets left for that. And John Wesley Harding will be leading the vocals with that particular group. There's also other guys who do fill in as vocalists. But that night it will be John Wesley Harding doing the vocals. And then we started with the Persian Leaps from their album Pop That Goes Crunch, Sleepless. Okay, let's start to wind down with Ryan Adams.

11:54 here on the Boris Rock Show. Ryan Adams from his 2022 album, FM. And between then and now, he probably has 15 albums out, more than any other artist I know of. All right, we're still waiting for Sam the Man, so I might go a little after the noon hour. So I thought while we're waiting for him, here's a classic track from Pearl Jam.

11:57 here on the Boris Rock Show. We just heard Unemployable by Pearl Jam, and that was released back in 2006. Okay, it looks like our next DJ is now in-house, so be sure to join me on Wednesday for another edition of the Boris Rock Show. We'll have some CDs to give away. You have yourself a nice week. I'll be back on Wednesday morning. We might even have some July 4th music for that to get ready for the holidays. So our next DJ is now in-house. So you have a great week, everybody. Be sure to join me Wednesday morning. And Peachy is here. Yes, he's made it in. I did say Sam the Man because I thought it was Wednesday. Because I'm always here on Wednesday. But it is Peachy with his classic rock. You have a great week, everybody.

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Well, I've been away for a little while, but I'm back. You got Jim's Jazz here till 6 o'clock. Thanks for joining me. We first started that set off with Alex Snydman from Fortunate Action. We did Crossfade. Then Brian Bromberg, Full Circle. From Full Circle, we did Havana Nights. Then Charles Mingus Sextet from Cornell, 1964. When Irish Eyes Are Smiling. Then we had Boney James from Honestly. We did TikTok. And we just heard Chaka Khan from Classic Khan and Round Midnight. We're going to continue on with some Buster Williams. As I said, you're listening to Jim's Jazz at WRTC 89.3 or at WRTCFM.com. 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

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The Harford Symphony Orchestra's Talcott Mountain Music Series returns Friday, July 3rd, taking place at Simsbury Meadows Performing Arts Center. The concerts start at 7:30. The gates open at 6 p.m. under the musical direction of Carolyn Kwan. The rain date is July 5th. The concert will conclude with an exhilarating display of fireworks. July 10th, Infinity Rising, the music of Journey, under the musical direction of Adam Boyles. For more information, it's theharfordsymphony.org. The Elizabeth Park Summer Music Concert Series starts Saturday, July 4th from 6 to 8 p.m., taking place at the John G. Martin Foundation Stage, 1561 Asylum Avenue in West Hartford. Featuring the Glenn Hansen Big Band Orchestra, who will give you an exciting concert in honor of our national July 4th celebration. The rain date is July 5th. Wednesday, July 8th from 6:30 to 8 p.m., it's the Queen of Summer Concerts or the Singing Principal, the Tanya Farrell. The rain date is July 9th. For more information, 860-231-9443. The Farmer's Market at the Connecticut Old State House in Hartford runs through October 30th, Tuesdays and Fridays from 10 a.m. to 2 p.m. In the heart of Collinsville, the Canton Main Street Farmer's Market connects the community with fresh local food. 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July 6th starts it off. The movie is GOAT and is rated PG. 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

Well, we started that set off with something from Buster Williams, the title tune off of Somewhere Along the Way. Then we had University of Hartford's own Jackie McLean from Vertigo. We did Yarns. Then a couple piano tunes. Joey Alexander from Countdown. We did Smile. Then Mike LaDonna from a compilation album, the John Coltrane Songbook. And we did After the Rain. And we just heard the KU Jazz Ensemble from The Best Is Yet to Come. Don't Worry About Me. This is Jim's Jazz on a Monday afternoon till 3 o'clock at WRTC 89.3. We're going to continue on with something from Rob Zapula.

Well, we started that off with something from Rob Zappula, a single called Here's to Frank. Then we had the Pete McGuinness Quintet from Sliding In, Cellar by Flashlight. Then Christian McBride from his album Conversations. That was Consider Me Gone with a chorus featuring Sting. Then Earl McDonald from Yukon Jazz, Chahua. And we just heard Gato Barbieri from his greatest hits album, I Want You. We're going to continue on now with something from the Falconeers. You're listening to Jim's Jazz here till 6 o'clock. And studio line here, 860-297-2450.

From the Saturday Evening Post, this is the Post Perspective for June 29th. In today's Post of 1935, the editors observed that 5 years into the Great Depression, many Americans had become susceptible to get-rich-quick schemes, in particular, the send-a-dime chain letter craze. People would receive a letter with five or six names and addresses. They were directed to mail a dime to the person at the top of the list, cross off that name, add their own name to the bottom, and send copies of the amended letter to five friends. According to the instructions, when your name reached the top of the list, you would receive $1,500 in dimes. Chain letter recipients were warned not to break the chain. Shortly after it was started, post offices were overwhelmed with letters. In May, the post office declared the chain letters basically an illegal Ponzi scheme. Few of the people who participated benefited from it. One person, said the editors, was a congressman who was relieved by the chain letter scheme because it took voters' minds off the many schemes they were pressing him to promote. There's more from the Post at SaturdayEveningPost.com.

Well, we started that set off with something from the Falconeers, from A Touch of Jobim, and that was Agua de Beber. Giacomo Gates did something from The Revolution Will Be Jazz, Gil Scott Heron tunes, It's Your World. Then Houston Person from Something Personal. We did Teardrops from My Eyes. Then Juan Pablo Torres from Trombone Man. We did For Elisa. And we just heard Michael Bublé from To Be Loved, To Love Somebody. And you're listening to WRTC 89.3. This is Jim's Jazz here for a little over another hour till 6 o'clock, keeping the jazz coming at you. And hopefully you're enjoying it as much as I am. Studio line here, 860-297-2450. And it's WRTC Hartford. Coming up is something from the Dizzy Gillespie Big Band.

Well, we start that set off with something from the Dizzy Gillespie Big Band from an album, Happy Birthday Newport, celebration of Newport Jazz Festival's 50th year. So we did I Remember Clifford. Then Lionel Hampton and his orchestra from Midnight Sun. We did Hamp's Got a Duke. Pat Metheny from Unity Sessions. This Belongs to You. Miles Davis from Miles Plays for Lovers. We did Easy Living. And we just heard Billy Eckstine from a compilation album, Night and Day, the Cole Porter Songbook, and In the Still of the Night. We're going to continue on now with Mike Stern. You're listening to Jim's Jazz till 6 o'clock. And hope you're enjoying it as much as I am. Studio line here, 860-297-2450. And we will be listening to Mike Stern.

0: Hey, man, you seen that bear go by here?
1: A bear?
0: Yeah, man, he had on a Ranger's hat.
1: A bear with a Ranger's hat? Oh, come on, man.
0: Yeah, man, he had a shovel in his hand, too.
1: Oh, did he have a picnic basket, too?
0: No, man, not that bear. You know, like the bear that checks out the forest, man.
1: Oh, what's he checking out, man?
0: Well, like he's checking out for careless people, man, who start fires in the forest.
1: Well, that sounds real heavy, man.
0: Hey, well, it is. You know, like every year some dude forgets to put out his campfire and a match or a cigarette or something else, you know, and like thousands of acres go up in smoke.
1: Up in smoke, man?
0: That's right. Yeah, smoke. Like in fire that could burn up this place.
1: Yeah?
0: Yeah, and that's why the bear, he says, only you can prevent forest fires.
1: Hey, I know that bear, man. What's his name again?
0: Smokey Bear.
1: Well, why do you need him for, man?
0: Because I need a ride back to the city.
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Well, we started that set off with something from Mike Stern from Who Let the Cats Out? We did Lenny Goes Shopping. Then the Paris Combo from Attraction. We did Troy Petit Points, my best attempt at French there. And then the Rhythm Future Quartet from Travels. We did Round Hill. Then we had Ramsey Lewis and Nancy Wilson from an album they called Simple Pleasures and All This Love. We just heard Herb Alpert from I Feel You, What Now My Love. We're going to continue on with the Rob Dixon, Steve Alley Quintet. And hope you enjoy it. They got Jocko in the house. So he'll be taking over at 6. But we will keep you jazzing up till then. WRTC 89.3 and studio line here 860-297-2450.

Well, that's going to wrap it up for me. Got Jocko here ready to take over and bring you some more tunage. We started that set off with Rob Dixon and Steve Alley Quintet from Standards Deluxe, Love for Sale. Rented Mule from Rented Mule, A Walk in the Park with Jones. And we just heard Sonny Rollins from Sonny Rollins and Company 1964. And that was Three Little Words. I'm going to leave you with two more here. Stacy Kent from the Tender Trap. We're going to do They All Laughed, and Sharon Jones and the Dap Kings, of course, Soul of a Woman, and we're doing Matter of Time. Y'all take care of yourselves and each other. We'll catch you next week from 3 to 6 on Mondays.

Greetings and salutations. This is Jocko Jim. Today is June 29th, 2026. And if it happens to be your birthday, happy birthday, baby. Got to thank the jazz man who brought you up to six. I'm going to take you a little bit further down the road. Hey, listen, speaking of the road, if you are on the road this upcoming holiday weekend, please keep both hands on the wheel and all those eyes on the road. Don't be a fender bender or a bumper jumper. I'd rather be talking to you than talking about you. And if you have me in your homes for the 4th of July feast, well, you know I like biscuits and gravy, so hook me up, will you? And if by chance you should take me to heart, thanks so much for the love. Right back at you. For the next 90 minutes or so, you have the Jocko. Let me entertain you, won't you? I really don't see why don't you?

on the Jocko Jim Gigan get together. Oh my, already we are through the first stroll on the groove yard of soul. We kicked it off as always on the Jocko Jim Gigan get together with the Temptations, Mr. David Ruffin. Since I lost my baby, Curtis Mayfield checked in. Yes, he did, with I'm so proud of being loved by you. And Jerry Butler, classic for Your Precious Love. Music Memories Monday, right here on WRTC 89.3 FM. And of course, Gene Chandler, the Duke of Earl, right here for you. It is now time for your mystery artist. The Jocko will play an artist. You give me either the artist or the song. I'll take either one. It is now time for your mystery artist. If you know who this is, give the Jocko a call at 860-297-2450.

On the Jocko Jim Gingin get together, Jocko didn't fool anybody with that one. Zaidi called in, of course, from Baltimore. She got it. Karen up there in New York was all over. And by the way, Quentin, if you are listening tonight, call your mother. She's worried. She hasn't heard from you. She wants to know what's up. Give her a call, Bubby. Come on. Mama's worried. All right. So Karen got it. David out there in Bolton was all over it. Helen, Tom, Franklin, Jose, Gretchen, Joyce, Juanita, they all knew the mystery artist was indeed Boy George Culture Club. Here's your first quiz question coming up right here on WRTC 89.3 FM on a Music Monday Memory Show right here. First quiz question, here you go. What species? Now pay attention to the question. Don't call me up complaining, okay? All right. What species was Mr. Spock on Star Trek? Was he A, a Vulcan, B, human, or C, half Vulcan and half human? If you know, give the Jocko a call at 860-297-2450.

Right here on WRTC, man, the Jocko ain't fooling anybody tonight. Wow. Quiz question was, what species was Mr. Spock of Star Trek? A, was he Vulcan? B, was he human? Or C, half and half? Well, let's see who called in here. Zadie, of course, all over it. Karen up there in New York again, all over it. Margarita! Thank you, Margarita, for calling in. Margarita said, oh, everybody knows that. Okay, Margarita, good to go, baby. Bill, Tom, James, Jose, Joyce, Juanita, and Francesca all knew that the answer is that Mr. Spock was half and half. Here's quiz question number two for you. What species is Star Wars Yoda? Listen to me now. What species is Star Wars Yoda? Is he A, a Klingon, B, a Jedi Master, or C, unknown? If you know, give me a call at 860-297-2450. What species is Star Wars Yoda?

0: on the Jocko Jim Gig and Get Together right here on WRTC. The Jocko got you. Yes, I did. I got you. Not a single caller got it. Everybody said he was a Jedi Master. Well, that's what his profession was. I asked you what was his species, and his species was unknown. It's unknown. Nobody knows what species Yoda was. Quiz question number three, coming up. What species was Star Wars Jabba the Hutt? What species was Jabba the Hutt? Was he A, Hutt, B, a slug, or C, a krill? If you know, give the Jocko a call at 860-297-2450. What species was Star Wars Jabba the Hutt? Was he A, Hutt, B, a slug, or C, a krill? Call me at 860-297-2450 if you know.
1: Well, when I was a young man and never

Oh, man, another stroll through the Grooveyard of Soul is finished. Culture Club was the mystery artist in that set. Aretha Franklin checked in with One Step Ahead. The Marvelettes with one of my all-time favorites by them, Forever. And Jimmy Rogers, Kisses Sweeter Than Wine. Nobody got what Java was. Nobody got it. And I had several callers. I won't mention your names because I don't want to embarrass you on the air. But nobody got it. He was a Hut. That's where he was from. He was a Hut. Java was a Hut. H-U-T-T. That's where he was from. That's who he was. This is WRTC 89.3 FM. Now I have the pleasure, the absolute pleasure of playing a four-pack for you of one of the most dynamic female singers ever to grace a microphone. Her name, Dinah Washington. Her voice melodiously wraps itself around every note and pulls you into the beauty of the talent that God gave her. Ladies and gentlemen, it is my pleasure to introduce a four-pack of Miss Dinah Washington. Sit back, relax, and listen to singing when singing was singing.

fun at our Coach M gig and get together. I just have to recoup after that. You know what I'm saying? I got to break down over that one. Good God. Wow. Dinah Washington. She was born Ruth Lee Jones, but everyone knows her as the Queen of Blues and the Queen of Soul before Aretha. Yes. She sang I'm in Heaven Tonight. That's one of my favorites by Dinah. Cry Me a River, that old tune, because I cried a river over you. Congratulations to someone. And, of course, her classic, all-time classic, What a Difference a Day Made. On the Jocko Jim Gig and Get Together right here on WRTC 89.3. It is time for another quiz question. Oh, yes, it is. Quiz question number 4. Listen to this one. What species was Darth Vader? Was Darth Vader A, human, B, human cyborg, or C, none of the above? What species was Darth Vader? Was he A, human, B, human cyborg, or C, none of the above? Be careful with this one. If you know the answer, give the Jocko a call, would you please, at 860-297-2450.

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What species was Darth Vader? Was he human? Was he a human cyborg or none of the above? The Jacko didn't fool anybody with this one. I did not know. Karen from New York was all over this one. So was Tom and Barbara, Helen, Joyce, Juanita, Jose, Francesca, Gloria, Patricia, Ellen, George, and if I could read my writing here, Kevin. They all knew that Darth Vader was human, and then he had a serious accident and was messed up pretty bad and ended up being a human cyborg, but he was a human. He started out. Here is your bonus question on the Jacko Gym Gig and Get Together. Are you ready for this? Are you? I don't know. Are you ready for your bonus question right here on the Jacko Gym Gig and Get Together? All right, here you go. Bonus question, in what part of your home would you find a bidet? B-I-D-E-T. 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

Right here on WRTC 89.3 FM, I am Jocko Jim, and the question was, in what room of your home would you find a bidet? Where would it be? Well, let's see. Zadie got it. She did. David, Karen up there in New York. Karen's been all over it tonight. Helen, Joyce, Barbara, Thomas, Ely. He said it was Ely. Okay, Ely, if that's what you say, that's what I'll say. Ely, Miranda. Thank you, Miranda, for calling in. Joyce, Juanita, and Beverly. They all knew that a bidet would be found in the bathroom. Yes, indeedy, sweetie. That's where you would find it. You could put it someplace else, but it would be a little odd. How did Jocko Jim Gig and get together? Coming up, we got What's in the Box. For those of you who are not familiar with my show, I give you some clues as to what's in a box. It will fit in a box. It's not a giraffe or it's not an elephant. It fits in a box. So that's coming up right after Hojo. And he is so fine. WRTC 89.3 FM.

On the Jocko Jim Gang Get Together, it is now time for What's in the Box. As I said earlier, yes, indeed, I did. I told you, it will fit in a box. Okay, it will fit in a box. I'm going to give you some clues, and you tell me what's in the box. Okay, all right, here we go. I am edible. You can eat me. Okay? You can eat me. I am edible. A. Listen to the clues here, you guys. I have an unusual name. B. I have a very strong taste. C. I can fit in your pocket. And D. I come in reusable tins. T-I-N-S. What's in the box? I'll tell you one more time. I am edible. You can eat me. A. I have an unusual name. B. I have a very strong taste. C. I can fit in your pocket. And D. I come in reusable tins. T-I-N-S. What's in the box? Give the Jocko a call at 860-297-2450 if you know

0: on that last stroll through the graveyard of soul. We kicked it off with Eric Burdon and the Animals, House of the Rising Sun. Jay Giles' band found he found his girl in a centerfold. Yes, indeedy, sweetie, he did. Howard Johnson, Hojo, She's So Fine, and Paul Moriat, Love is Blue. And only one person got what was in the box. So one person saved y'all out there tonight. That one person was David up in Bolton. David got it. He knew what was in the box. Altoids, A Breath Mint. There you go. You're kicking yourself now, aren't you? Altoids were in the box.
1: By this time, Berry Gordy had decided to launch a new subsidiary, Soul Records, as a part of the fast-growing Motown complex with Junior Walker and the All-Stars. Willie Woods on guitar, Vic Thomas on organ, James Graves on drums, with Junior himself handling saxophone and vocals.
2: I used to play in a little club, and most of the kids was dancing, and they was doing this new dance, and they hit me. They said, "Man, this is what's happening." I said, "What you call that?" They said, "This is called a shotgun. So you got to write a song for this." I said, "Oh."
3: Junior had help in the studio. Motown's Funk Brothers, the unstoppable house band, driven by the awesome rhythms of bassist James Jamerson and drummer Benny Benjamin. Guitarist Eddie Willis explains.
4: The tune was about to go to the trash can. Berry Gordy said, "Well, you got to bring in some more guys. Jamerson, Benny, myself," and that's when the tune started to happen. When the tune got started, I managed to kick the amplifier. You know, it's one of these old amps, and it fired off. Pow! You know, it made this noise. I tell you what came after that, plenty funk.

My brother Beak is deep in the heart of Texas with his buddies down there. Thank you for tuning in to Jocko, man. I hope your friends enjoy what I've tried to do here tonight. Junior Walker and the All-Stars on a Music Memory Monday right here on WRTC 89.3. Beak!

0: Junior walking the All-Stars returned to the top 10 in 1969, 4 years after Shotgun. And they did it with a song that the sax man was initially reluctant to record.
1: I said, well, I don't know, man. So I wouldn't record it that year. And he came back the next year. You know, he said, well, man, still got that record. So I said, you still got the record, huh? He said, yeah, you gonna record it? I said, well, what is it? He said, what does it take to win your love? I said, okay, man, let's go and see. So we went over and we started the recording. I told him, I said, man, this ain't my bag, man. You know, we got to arguing. I said, this ain't my bag. He said, would you just record the record, Junior? I said, all right, man.

Yeah.

Come on, Junior. Come on, Junior. Bro, Junior. Junior Walker, y'all. 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Big. Get to hopping down there in Texas. Come on, Junior.

Come on, Sadie. Get up off of that floor. Larry Porter, way up there in Pennsylvania. Jennifer in the Carolinas. Come on, Junior.

My goodness gracious. Yes, indeedy, baby. That was a four-pack of Junior Walker and the All-Stars on a memorable Monday music show right here on WRTC 89.3 FM. In case you didn't know, we kicked it off with Shotgun. What does it take to win your love for me? How sweet it is. And the instrumental that every time I hear it just blows me away. Amy, A-M-E, Sherry, C-H-E-R-I-E, Mr. Junior Walker on sax. If you didn't like that, what can I tell you? This is WRTC. You know who I am. And these are the Moody Blues.

0: They're trying to track the Jocko down. Michelle is in the house. The diva's here. Things are really going to get lively now. The Jocko got another couple of minutes with you. Eric, a Bob Marley tune. The Jocko did not. The Jocko did not.
1: But I swear it was in self-defense.
0: It was in self-defense. He tried to take my Skittles.

But I see from the clock on the wall, that's all y'all for the Jocko. I want to thank all of you who called in and made the show fun. Thank you so very much. I want to thank all the artists who made this possible. But most of all, I want to thank God for giving me the opportunity to make you happy. I hope I did that tonight. Tune in to WRTC for a variety of entertainment. All of us here thank all of you for lending us your ears for 75 years. Quentin, call your mother. Remember, the virus of hate is no match for the vaccine of love. Color the Jocko gone, y'all. Next Monday, 6 to 7:30.

0: jump!
1: Hey, poor! 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Jesus is here! Jesus is here!

One of the things you learn after years of dealing with drug people is that you can turn your back on a person, but never turn your back on a drug. Especially when it's waving a razor-sharp hunting knife in your eye.

You are listening to WRTC Hartford. My name's Michelle, and I will be here until 10:30 this evening. I've been doing shows every week now, ever since my radio partner Rita had surgery. I'm happy to report that she is making significant progress, and hopefully she will be back soon. So all the good wishes and healing vibes out to Rita. Like I said, I'll be here till 10:30, but if you listen to me on any kind of regular basis, then you know at 8 o'clock, I do my every show shout out to my dear friend Nancy. It's her bedtime, and I would like to say, night-night, Nancy, sweet dreams.